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9: The Prime Minister told Volodymyr Zelensky that Britain's support for Ukraine will not change. It comes as the Ukrainian president was welcomed to Downing Street. Andy Burnham says Britain will offer what support it can.
10: I called him on Saturday because I recognised it was another very dark and difficult moment for him as they contemplate a winter that will be severe for his people. I recognise that he is carrying the heaviest of weights right now.
9: You know, Britain will fund critical repairs to the Chernobyl nuclear power plant hit by a Russian drone attack last year. The UK will provide £17 million to help to restore its protective shelter and ventilation. The daughter of the murdered MP Sir David Amey says she still has so many unanswered questions, 5 years after her father was stabbed to death at a constituency surgery in Lyon-Sea. It was a goal fest in the Champions League last night. Aston Villa routed Fenerbahce at home 6-0. Liverpool also won away at LASK by 6-3, while Manchester City were beaten by PSG by 4-2. That's the latest from Radio News Hub. I'm Jules Eastbridge.
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9: A band of showers will affect Scotland and Northern Ireland overnight. Elsewhere, it should stay largely dry. Temperatures range from 12 degrees Celsius in the north to 17 degrees Celsius in the south.
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9: Andy Burmistol, Volodymyr Zelensky, that Britain's support for Ukraine will not change. It comes as the Ukrainian president was welcomed to Downing Street. Burnham says Britain will offer what support it can.
10: What I have to do in my role is try and repair bridges so that the support comes back. And therefore, I should, at this moment in time, be careful in terms of laying the ground to bring people back together. That is the role I intend to play.
9: Meanwhile, the UK will provide £17 million to fund critical repairs to the Chernobyl power plant hit by a Russian drone attack. The money will go towards restoring the site's protective shelter and ventilation amid concerns that corrosion could cause longer-term environmental and safety risks. 5 years after her father was stabbed to death at a constituency surgery, the daughter of murdered MP Sir David Amey says she still has so many unanswered questions. And in the Champions League last night, there were wins for Liverpool and Aston Villa, who both scored six, but it was a disappointing night for Manchester City. They were beaten 4-2 at home by PSG. That's the latest from Radio News Hub. I'm Jules Eastbridge.
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9: A band of showers will affect Scotland and Northern Ireland overnight. Elsewhere, it should stay largely dry. Temperatures ranging from 12 degrees Celsius in the north to 17 degrees Celsius in the south.
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7: Andy Burnham has told Volodymyr Zelensky that Britain's support for Ukraine will not change. It comes as the Ukrainian president was welcomed to Downing Street. Burnham says Britain will offer what support it can.
8: I called him on Saturday because I recognised it was another very dark and difficult moment for him as they contemplate a winter that will be severe for his people. I recognise that he is carrying the heaviest of weights right now.
7: Meanwhile, Britain will fund critical repairs to the Chernobyl nuclear power plant after it was hit by a Russian drone attack last year. The UK will provide £17 million to help to restore its protective shelter and ventilation. The ceremonial opening of the Welsh Parliament will take place later today with the King and Queen in attendance at the Senedd. And it was a goal fest last night in the Champions League. Aston Villa routed Fenerbahce 6-0 at home. Liverpool won away at LASK 6-3, but Manchester City were beaten at home by Paris Saint-Germain by 4-2. That's the latest from Radio News Hub. I'm Jules Eastbridge.
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7: Bands of showers will affect Scotland and Northern Ireland throughout this morning, elsewhere dry with sunny spells. Temperatures by lunchtime reaching 12 degrees Celsius in the north and 20 degrees Celsius in the south.
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The latest traffic and travel throughout the day. 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
6: Prime Minister has told Volodymyr Zelensky that Britain's support for Ukraine will not change. It came as the Ukrainian president was welcomed to Downing Street. Britain says Britain will do what it can.
7: What I have to do in my role is try and repair bridges so that the support comes back. And therefore, I should, at this moment in time, be careful in terms of laying the ground to bring people back together. That is the role I intend to play.
6: Meanwhile, the UK will provide £17 million to fund critical repairs to the Chernobyl nuclear power plant. The money will go towards restoring the site's protective shelter and ventilation, which were damaged in a Russian drone attack last year. The King and Queen will attend the ceremonial opening of the Welsh Parliament later. Charles and Camilla last attended the event, which is held after a Senate election in 2021. And Liverpool beat Austrian side LASK 6-3 last night in the Champions League. Aston Villa beat Fenerbahce 6-0 at home, but Manchester City were beaten at the Etihad by 4-2 by PSG. That's the latest from Radio News Hub. I'm Jules Eastbridge.
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6: Bands of showers will affect Scotland and Northern Ireland throughout this morning, elsewhere dry with sunny spells. Temperatures by lunchtime reaching 12 degrees Celsius in the north and 20 degrees Celsius in the south.
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It's early breakfast. 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

that are out, slowly drifting away, drifting away. 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
9: Hello, this is Tanya from Lewisham. I like the 3 o'clock throwback, Hearts of Gold, and enjoy the music and the way the presenters engage with their listeners. I also like the local content, especially the local traffic news throughout the day as it helps on my way home from work.
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0: 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Come on, chest out, bums taut. I want you to take into the new day with vim and vigour.
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3: Russia has no interest in peace. That's coming from Prime Minister Andy Burnham and Ukrainian President Volodymyr Zelensky.
4: You've seen the solidarity and the support you've got from everybody here in Britain. We're behind you, and that will not change. We know that the last few days, the last few hours, have been very dark and difficult days for Ukraine.
3: So after US President Donald Trump eased sanctions on Russian diesel last week, in recent days, the US President has suggested Ukraine needs a new leader and claimed Russian leader Vladimir Putin wants a peace deal more than the government in Kyiv does. Home Secretary Shabana Mahmood's threatening Eritrea with a complete visa ban unless it agrees to accept the return of more migrants. She says the country is refusing to cooperate with the return of its nationals who arrived on a small boat, adding that she's willing to ban people from other countries who don't comply. An inquest into the death of a man who was killed by a tiger after entering its enclosure at a wildlife park will open today. 23-year-old William Chapman's been named as the man who died at Yorkshire Wildlife Park on Saturday. His family say he'd suffered from significant mental illness. The economy is expected to have shrunk in August. The Office for National Statistics will release their latest monthly figures on UK economic growth shortly. Experts believe a decline in the services sector will contract growth after a stronger than expected June and July. Don't be shy about cutting a bra to save a life. That's the message from St John's Ambulance, who warn men are hesitant to try save women's lives for fear of touching their bras. Kash Mahmood is a St John's volunteer.
5: Every minute without CPR and defibrillation reduces the chance of survival by 10%. So hesitation and delay is something we need to look at quite carefully.
3: The charity is saying men worry about overstepping or being filmed doing it. And there were goals galore in the Champions League last night. Liverpool beat Austrian side Lask by 6-3. Aston Villa also scored 6 against Fenerbahce, but it was a disappointing night for Manchester City, who were beaten 4-2 at home by PSG. For On Radio News Hub, I'm Frankie Hairsign.
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3: Rain across northern England and Wales, brighter but cooler conditions across Northern Ireland and Scotland. Unseasonably warm elsewhere though, with some wind and sunny spells, and highs today of around 21 degrees Celsius.
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1: 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Brilliant. Absolutely brilliant.
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4: 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We've got the Well I Nevers, the crazy talk about topics, birthdays, what's special about today and much, much more. 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

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Really, no need to get too excited about it. We know how these things affect people, but, keep it down, keep it down. Today's Street Shout, Gunning Street, Plumstead. Good morning to you.

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7: The A2's looking busy into town. Usual delays between Danton and Kidbrook. Also busy on the A20, London bound around Mottingham and New Eltham. Dog Kennel Hill in East Dulwich. Northbound is shut due to a burst water main from Corn Road to Edgar Cale Way. There's a diversion for bus route 42 as well there. Bexley Road in Erith, that's shut eastbound. It's due to water main works from Alfred Road. And Footscray Road in New Eltham is closed both ways. So that's due to roadworks from Southwood Road to Blanmurl Road. Trains and tubes at the moment, minor delays on the Circle District, Northern and Waterloo and City lines. Updates every 20 minutes in Greenwich Breakfast.
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8: Russia has no interest in peace. That's coming from the Prime Minister Andy Burnham and Volodymyr Zelensky. Whilst hosting the Ukrainian president at Downing Street, the Prime Minister has showed support for Ukraine.
9: Sadly, what we have seen from Russia is further attacks on critical national infrastructure in Ukraine. It's clear to the world who the aggressor is. However, in these moments, Britain will continue to provide you with whatever support that we can.
8: It comes after the US President Donald Trump eased sanctions on Russian diesel last week. The Home Secretary is warning Eritrea to take back their migrants or their nationals will be banned from UK visas. Shabana Mahmood says they're refusing to cooperate with the return of their citizens who've entered Britain illegally. She's also threatening similar restrictions for any country that does the same. The Chancellor is facing demands to raise billions in extra taxes, but also cut business costs. John Healey will deliver the first budget of Andy Burnham's government in less than 2 weeks. Think tanks say he needs to help out struggling households, but he's also being warned against raising taxes on businesses. Men are being urged to not hesitate if they need to deliver CPR to women whose hearts have stopped beating. So after new polling suggests a significant number of men wouldn't perform CPR on a female stranger in public for fear of someone filming it or being accused of inappropriate touching. St John's Ambulance warns that hesitation is costing lives. Kash Mahmood is a volunteer.
10: I think it's all about removing the taboo as well, knowing what CPR is about, why you need to do CPR, because as I've said, those facts, if every minute that you waste and you hesitate, 10% is taken off that chance of survival.
8: And the Duke and Duchess of Sussex are making their first public appearance since their return to the UK today. Harry and Meghan are heading to Nottingham, visiting the city's community recording studios, a food poverty action group and a youth sports and mentoring programme. While they're not official royal engagements, they're said to still see themselves as public figures. That's the latest from Radio News Hub. I'm Frankie Hersein.
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7: A cloudy start this morning. Sunny spells this afternoon. Feeling warm as well with highs of 21. Overnight cloudy with some rain, which could be heavy at times. Lows of 10. And tomorrow a mild but wet start. It should clear by later in the morning with some sunny spells in the afternoon. Highs on Friday, 15 degrees Celsius.
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It's Ash, brand new Stop the Wedding and a recent Maritime Radio Pick of the Week. Morning, Duncan with you on Greenwich Breakfast. Hope you are doing well. I've succumbed. I turned the heating on last night for a couple of hours just to warm the place up a little bit. Don't judge me. It's a debate we've been having all this week on Maritime Radio. When is it time to put the heating on? So some days have been a bit warmer, like today. It's going to be about 21 later. Other days a little bit cooler. Tomorrow's going to be 15. It's borderline for turning the heating on, I reckon. But what a palaver. We've got a smart system, so I had to find the password to get it to work, which of course I couldn't do. Couldn't find the password anywhere. Had to reset it completely. Had to send me a code. Had to put it in. Got it wrong. Had to do it all over again. That's even before I could open the app to press the heater button just to turn the heating on. It's mad, isn't it? It took me 15 to 20 minutes. I could have jogged on the spot or done something to warm up while I was doing that. But it used to be a case, just go to the cupboard, press the switch, on comes heating. No, it's so much more complicated now. I think I will actually leave it off for a bit longer just to avoid going through that palaver again. And nearly 6% of us, that's around 1.7 million people, say they won't turn the heating on at all this winter. The price cap has risen to £1,723 and it could hit £1,999 to heat our homes in January. 37% of those going without could afford it but want to save money. Half will use layers, hot water bottles and electric blankets instead. I think I might join them. Rah!

0: Lil Nas X, That's What I Want on Maritime Radio. Morning, welcome to Thursday. Duncan with you then, and I've got all your tunes for South East London and North West Kent. Stereophonics to play you, and some Take That in just a bit. First, let's get you up to date now.
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0: Busy on the A2 into town, the usual delays between Danton and Kidbrook. You'll pick up some delays as well between Blackheath and Deptford. And the A20 also looking busy around Mottingham and New Eltham. Woolwich Church Street, there's still roadworks there with some temporary traffic lights causing a few delays between the Woolwich Ferry roundabout and Francis Street. Dog Kennel Hill in East Dulwich, northbound, is closed due to a burst water main from Corn Road to Edgar Cale Way, with bus route 42 on diversion there. Bexley Road in Erith, that's closed eastbound. It's due to water main work from Alford Road. Footscray Road in New Eltham, that's closed both directions for roadworks from Southwood Road to Blanmell Road. And Elm Road in Sidcup is closed northbound. It's due to water main repairs from the Footscray turnoff for Eltham. Trains and tubes at the moment, you've got minor delays on the Circle District, Northern and Waterloo and City lines. Your next update is in 20 minutes.
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Stereophonics maybe tomorrow on Maritime Radio. So Delta has a broken rib and will miss this weekend's Icons Week on the Strictly dance floor. Amy Dowden will perform her planned Jolene dance with Kai Widdrington instead. She and Kai get a bye through to next week when she hopes to return. Sources say a small injury got worse and she spent time at hospital before resting at home. We'll get you a full showbiz update in an hour at 8:30. I've got music on the way from Take That here on Maritime Radio. After Carol G and Bruno Mars, this is new. It's called Still.

Take That. It only takes a minute on Maritime Radio. Check out our website this morning and find out why Shooters Hill faces 20 months of road closures as Thames Water gets set to begin major pipe replacement works. And a local MP has welcomed expanded eye care for local children. 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

0: I can't speak for myself, they'll speak for me. It's a weight off for all of us, isn't it?
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7: Busy on the A2 into town, the usual delays between Danton and Kidbrook. You'll pick up some delays as well between Blackheath and Deptford. And the A20 also looking busy around Mottingham and New Eltham. Woolwich Church Street, there's still roadworks there with some temporary traffic lights causing a few delays between the Woolwich Ferry roundabout and Francis Street. Dog Kennel Hill in East Dulwich northbound is closed due to a burst water main from Corn Road to Edgar Cale Way, with bus route 42 on diversion there. Bexley Road in Erith, that's closed eastbound. It's due to water main work from Alford Road. Footscray Road in New Eltham, that's closed both directions for roadworks from Southwood Road to Blanmell Road. And Elm Road in Sidcup is closed northbound. It's due to water main repairs from the Footscray turnoff for Eltham. Trains and tubes, at the moment you've got minor delays on the Circle District, Northern and Waterloo and City lines. Your next update is in 20 minutes.
6: 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The latest traffic and travel first and fast with Maritime Radio and Lewisham College. 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

0: Rudimental, Lay It All On Me on Maritime Radio. Your latest local headlines on the way at 8 this morning. Before that, it's time for your pick of the week, which comes from Scottish indie band The Snuts. 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

not a blessing or a curse. All I know, it touched the hearts of many, like a father's love.

0: Ricky Martin, She Bangs on Maritime Radio for Thursday morning. Thanks very much for having us on. Coming up, are we being too judgmental of each other's homes? We'll be talking about that after 8 o'clock this morning. Your latest local news headlines on the way. And plans have been submitted to redevelop the old waterfront leisure centre in Woolwich. More on that and the rest of this morning's headlines with Alaric Vaughan next.
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0: The A2 is looking busy into town. Usual delays between Danton and Kidbrook. Also busy on the A20, London bound around Mottingham and New Eltham. Dog Kennel Hill in East Dulwich, northbound is shut due to a burst water main from Corn Road to Edgar Cale Way. There's a diversion for bus route 42 as well there. Bexley Road in Erith, that's shut eastbound. It's due to water main works from Alford Road. And Footscray Road in New Eltham is closed both ways. That's due to roadworks from Southwood Road to Blanmerl Road. Trains and tubes at the moment, minor delays on the Circle District, Northern and Waterloo and City lines. Updates every 20 minutes in Greenwich Breakfast.
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8: From the Maritime Radio News team, I'm Alaric Vaughan. A severe fire has destroyed a four-bedroom ground floor flat on Charlesfield in Grove Park in the early hours of October the 13th. Around 35 firefighters across five engines from Eltham, Lee Green and Sidcup battled the blaze, bringing it under control by 5:38 a.m. after being called just before 1 a.m. Firefighters rescued a man from the property who was treated at the scene by ambulance crews, including hazard area specialists, and taken to a local hospital. The cause of the fire is currently under investigation by both the London Fire Brigade and the Metropolitan Police Service. Residents in Island Gardens and users of the Greenwich Foot Tunnel are frustrated by rental e-bikes from Lyme Forest and Voy being abandoned and blocking pavements, roads and the inside of the foot tunnel, which has been dubbed a bike graveyard. A broken lift in the foot tunnel has led users to abandon bikes rather than carry them up the stairs. The lack of adequate dedicated parking infrastructure and varying borough rules also exacerbate the issue. The clutter creates major inconveniences, blocking pedestrians and obstructing wheelchair users, while also causing traffic concerns. Operators like Lyme and Forest note that more dedicated parking bays near the tunnel would help. Forest points to its patrollers, while Lyme states it is increasing visits to clear and tidy bays. Operators can fine users who park in no parking zones. Tower Hamlets Council has issued nearly 1,000 fixed penalty notices to operators over the past 6 months and is looking to expanding geo-fencing its restrictions. Sadiq Khan has welcomed government plans to give cities new regulatory powers via the English Devolution Bill, including a compulsory licensing system to end the Wild West of dockless e-bike parking. The Ramillic Youth Coalition, part of the Jamiat Lutfil Lahi charity, has applied to make the closed waterfront leisure centre in Woolwich an asset of community value. They want to retrofit the building into a youth development centre, complete with residential housing, sustainable timber ventilation updates and a public rooftop walkway. The charity accuses Greenwich Council of rushing to demolish the building, which was closed on New Year's Eve, to make way for potential housing, as outlined in past council plans. The group has threatened legal action in the High Court if the council does not freeze demolition plans. Greenwich Council stated it's reviewing the community value nomination through proper statutory processes, while the Cabinet previously approved demolishing and selling the site. The previous demolition notice has been withdrawn and will be resubmitted once a contractor is chosen, independent of the charity's application. And there's more local news at maritimeradio.co.uk.
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9: In the Champions League, Liverpool beat Lask 6-3. Bradley Barkley scored a hat-trick, his first goals for the club. Manchester City went head-to-head with Paris Saint-Germain, losing 4-2. The second half saw two goals from Erling Haaland, but they were unable to overcome last year's champions. Elsewhere, Aston Villa recorded their biggest ever margin of victory in Europe, beating Fenerbahce 6-0. Bournemouth play Sturm Graz in the Europa League tonight. Manager Marco Rose says their 5-1 defeat at Chelsea should be a wake-up call.
10: The only good thing out of this game is that we got a real slap result-wise. Even I felt after the game that everyone were really disappointed, and now we got a real slap and we have to show a reaction.
9: Sunderland, Crystal Palace and Celtic are also in action in the competition. Brighton and Hearts play in the Conference League. And F1 boss Laurent Mekhi's contract with Red Bull has been extended with a new 5-year deal. Red Bull enjoyed a poor start to the current season, but the team has bounced back in recent races, with Max Verstappen triumphing in the last two fixtures in Malaysia and Singapore.
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0: A cloudy start this morning, sunny spells this afternoon, feeling warm as well with highs of 21. Overnight cloudy with some rain, which could be heavy at times, lows of 10. And tomorrow a mild but wet start. It should clear by later in the morning with some sunny spells in the afternoon. Highs on Friday, 15 degrees Celsius.
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0: Morning, just after 8 o'clock. We're not judging you this morning. Okay, maybe a little bit. I'll tell you why in just a bit. First, here's Bon Jovi. It's Living on a Prayer.
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0: Thursday morning, Rachel Chinnariri with One Song Away From Crying. It's Duncan with you, waking you up on Greenwich Breakfast. 8:10 morning.
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0: So how judgmental are we? Well, it turns out we take an average of 38 seconds to judge someone's home, and 75% always form an opinion. We notice vacuuming or lack of, dirty windows, funny smells, dusty ornaments, and the books on the shelf. 86% give the house a major clean before guests arrive, and 1 in 5 check for dust when visiting. The living room gets the most judgment. 33% of us have an opinion on that, and 3/4 of us have later changed their opinion. Some of us change our decor just to impress guests. I don't like judging people, but yeah, you do form an opinion, don't you, when you go into someone's house. And we used to wind my mum and dad up awfully when we were kids, me and my brother, when we were expecting visitors. They were still tidying up till literally minutes before they arrived. We used to say, they're here, and my mum would go absolutely crazy. Oh my gosh, they're here already. We've not finished. We're not ready to see them just yet. It was fun for us anyway. Got all your music for South East London and North West Kent. Stay there for Somber. Travel updates every 20. And right now, here's The Killers. It's Mr. Brightside. Coming.

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0: 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We are celebrating National Curry Week, and local favourite the Bombay in Swanley has secured a major national honour after being named the best Indian restaurant in the UK at the prestigious Curry Life Awards 2026. 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I fancy a curry now. 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
0: Busy on the A2 into town, the usual delays between Danton and Kidbrook. You'll pick up some delays as well between Blackheath and Deptford. And the A20 also looking busy around Mottingham and New Eltham. Woolwich Church Street, there's still roadworks there with some temporary traffic lights causing a few delays between the Woolwich Ferry roundabout and Francis Street. Dog Kennel Hill in East Dulwich, northbound, is closed due to a burst water main from Corn Road to Edgar Cale Way, with bus route 42 on diversion there. Bexley Road in Erith, that's closed eastbound. It's due to water main work from Alford Road. Footscray Road in New Eltham, that's closed both directions for roadworks from Southwood Road to Blanmell Road. And Elm Road in Sidcup is closed northbound. It's due to water main repairs from the Footscray turnoff for Eltham. Trains and tubes at the moment, you've got minor delays on the Circle District, Northern and Waterloo and City lines. Your next update is in 20 minutes.
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0: Charlie Gere and Kat Burns, Small Talk on Maritime Radio. Trending this morning, airport drop-off charges. How are these a thing? The government is reviewing kiss and fly fees after prices rose by a third on average since last summer. Do you remember when you could just drive straight up to the front of an airport and not have to pay £1 million for the privilege? New dinosaur found on the Isle of Wight, a fossil left in a drawer at the Natural History Museum for nearly 100 years, has turned out to be a new species of predator. Interesting stuff. That is trending this morning. Let's get you up to date now with this morning's showbiz headlines.
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2: Spider-Man Brand New Day has surpassed £100 million at the UK and Ireland box office. It's one of 12 films to surpass the amount since 2023. The film has been on general release for just 11 weeks, and while box office earnings have slowed, it still added another £130,000 last weekend. The Duchess of Sussex is reported to be reading a lot of scripts and focusing on her family lifestyle brand and rebooting her acting career. Meghan has been preparing to undertake her first joint engagements with the Duke of Sussex since being moved back from the US. The couple will visit Nottingham today. It marks the first time in 4 years that Meghan has appeared publicly at events in the UK. And Lola Young has slammed online criticism and misogyny. The 25-year-old singer, best known for breakthrough single Messy, says women get so much scrutiny and hate. People will comment on things they would never comment about a man.
1: Rise and shine, up with a lark. 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

0: Thursday morning, Greenwich Breakfast from Maritime Radio with Pulp. That's Common People. I've got all your music across South East London and North West Kent. Thank you for having us on 96.5 FM, digital radio, and of course on the rather snazzy Maritime Radio app. Stay there for music from Gail and Bieber Doobie to play you, and we'll get you up to date with the latest traffic and travel next this morning.
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6: Busy on the A2 into town, the usual delays between Danton and Kidbrook. You'll pick up some delays as well between Blackheath and Deptford. And the A20 also looking busy around Mottingham and New Eltham. Woolwich Church Street, there's still roadworks there with some temporary traffic lights causing a few delays between the Woolwich Ferry roundabout and Francis Street. Dog Kennel Hill in East Dulwich, northbound, is closed due to a burst water main from Corn Road to Edgar Cale Way, with bus route 42 on diversion there. Bexley Road in Erith, that's closed eastbound. It's due to water main work from Alford Road. Footscray Road in New Eltham, that's closed both directions for roadworks from Southwood Road to Blanmell Road. And Elm Road in Sidcup is closed northbound. It's due to water main repairs from the Footscray turnoff for Eltham. Trains and tubes at the moment, you've got minor delays on the Circle District, Northern and Waterloo and City lines. Your next update is in 20 minutes.
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0: Ariana Grande, Thank You Next on Maritime Radio. On the way after 9 o'clock, we are talking tyre safety. Time to check your car tyres now ahead of the winter. Find out why that's really important this year. That's coming up after your latest news headlines at 9 next.
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1: The A2 is looking busy into town. Usual delays between Danton and Kidbrook. Also busy on the A20, London bound around Mottingham and New Eltham. Dog Kennel Hill in East Dulwich, northbound is shut due to a burst water main from Corn Road to Edgar Cale Way. There's a diversion for bus route 42 as well there. Bexley Road in Erith, that's shut eastbound. It's due to water main works from Alford Road. And Footscray Road in New Eltham is closed both ways. That's due to roadworks from Southwood Road to Blanmerl Road. Trains and tubes at the moment, minor delays on the Circle District, Northern and Waterloo and City lines. Updates every 20 minutes in Greenwich Breakfast.
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3: A minister says Britain will make the case to the US to continue supporting Ukraine. Relations between Washington and Kyiv are strained after Donald Trump made a deal deal with Russia and said Ukraine needs a new leader. We've now heard that Elon Musk's SpaceX has imposed a speed limit on Ukrainian drones too. Yesterday, Andy Burnham welcomed Volodymyr Zelensky to number 10.
4: President Trump made a call at the weekend for an energy ceasefire. What we have seen from Russia is further attacks on critical national infrastructure in Ukraine. It's clear to the world who the aggressor is. However, in these moments, Britain will continue to provide you with whatever support that we can.
3: The UK economy reported surprising growth in August. The Chancellor's called it welcome news. It did, however, represent a slowdown after stronger activity earlier in the summer. The August reading followed growth of 0.4% in June and July. Economists say it's largely down to strong factory production. Verbal communication will be given equal status to reading and writing in schools. Education Secretary Lucy Powell says the rise of AI means greater emphasis should be placed on skills that make us human. She'll speak to the Confederation of School Trust today, where she'll say the ability to articulate fluently and confidently through spoken language is key to success in work and life. Don't be shy about cutting a bra off to save a life. That's the message from St John's Ambulance, who warn men are hesitant to try and save women's lives for fear of touching their bras. Kash Mahmood is a St John's volunteer.
5: Every minute without CPR and defibrillation reduces the chance of survival by 10%. So hesitation and delay is something we need to look at quite carefully.
3: The charity say men worry about overstepping or being filmed doing it. And the Duke and Duchess of Sussex are making their first public appearance since their return to the UK today. Harry and Meghan are heading to Nottingham, visiting the city's community recording studios, a food poverty action group, and a youth sports and mentoring program, although they won't be official royal engagements. From Radio News Hub, I'm Frankie Hersine.
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1: A cloudy start this morning, sunny spells this afternoon, feeling warm as well with highs of 21. Overnight cloudy with some rain, which could be heavy at times, lows of 10. And tomorrow a mild but wet start. It should clear by later in the morning with some sunny spells in the afternoon. Highs on Friday, 15 degrees Celsius.
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1: Dido, Life for Rent on Maritime Radio. Morning, Duncan with you for a Greenwich breakfast for Thursday morning. It's 9:10. Hope you're doing well. So the 90s are making a massive comeback, and 3/4 of Gen Z are obsessed with 90s fashion, from scrunchies and flannel to baggy jeans. Most of them weren't born then, so they've missed dial-up, videotapes and virtual pets. Experts put it down to social media, sustainability and a craving for pre-digital simplicity. It's compared it to dressing for a school disco that you never went to. I remember the 90s very well, and I think I've still got some clothes in the cupboard from the 90s, which I could probably dig out. I'd be very on trend. I've got your tunes for South East London and North West Kent. Stay there for Rock Set on the way, and your travel updates every 20 minutes. Before that, here's Wham. It's The Edge of Heaven on Maritime Radio.

0: for Success on Maritime Radio. Are you barely dressed this morning? Maybe you're working from home today. It doesn't really matter what you wear. Maybe you're looking quite sharp and you're heading to the office. If you're jumping in your car, I'll tell you why it's really important to get your tyres checked before the winter kicks in. We'll be chatting to some experts about that in just a bit. More music to come as well. And if you are about to get in the car, this might be useful.
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0: Into town, expect some delays on the A2 between Danson and Kidbrook. Usual queuing traffic there. Busy around Mottingham and New Eltham as well on the A20 right now. Dog Kennel Hill in East Dulwich, that's closed northbound. It's due to a burst water main from Corn Road to Edgar Cale Way. Bus route 42 on diversion there. Bexley Road in Erith, that's closed eastbound. It's due to water main work from Alford Road. Footscray Road in New Eltham closed both ways for roadworks from Southwood Road to Blamell Road. And Elm Road in Sidcup is closed northbound for water main repairs from the Footscray turn off for Eltham. Trains and tubes, there's delays on the Circle, District Northern and Waterloo and City lines, with a good service reported on the rest of the network. Your next update is in 20 minutes.
1: 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The latest traffic and travel first and fast with Maritime Radio and Lewisham College. 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

0: Tom Grennan here on Maritime Radio. So, one in three UK drivers admit that they have knowingly driven with a tyre problem, such as low tread, a puncture or low pressure, new research has revealed. Well, we're talking to some experts this morning in tyre safety. Sergeant Owen Messenger, Road Casualty Reduction Officer for Devon and Cornwall Police, and George, who's a motoring expert and host of his own Car Culture YouTube channel that you might have seen, George's Car Media on YouTube. Morning, both. Tell us why car tyre safety is particularly important as we head towards the winter.
1: So tyres are something, of course, that is very, very important on your car. And be it October, Tyre Safety Month, we wanted to do our bit to help people listening. So as you guys know, tyres are the only part of your vehicle that actually touches the road. So they are fundamental to a safe journey. But obviously, I work with Officer Owen to give some law and safety advice. So Owen, take away. Why is it so important?
2: So over 2 million MOT failures occur each year due to tyre defects, and 1 million of those are classed as dangerous, and that's the primary cause of MOT failures in the first 7 years of a vehicle's life. But what you've got to remember is that those 2 million tyres are out there on the roads, which is a danger to you and I and families and every other road user out there. But it's not just the condition of the tyre sometimes, it's around, you know, just something simple as keeping your tyre pressures correct, because the cost of living's going up, but £1 billion worth of fuel is wasted in the UK annually due to underinflated tyres. So there's a bigger picture there as well. But George will tell you all about using the ACT mnemonic in order to check your tyres and hopefully make sure your tyres are in good condition.
0: Yeah, tell us a bit more about that, George. What is that exactly?
1: Well, thank you very much for the intro, Owen. But obviously, ACT is a tyre safety acronym that both the police, myself and Continental use alongside Tyre Safe. But A is for air pressure. So check the tyres are inflated to the manufacturer's recommended PSI. And in case you're wondering where you can find the information, it's found in your handbook, driver's door sill, or sometimes even on your fuel cap. C is for condition, so inspect the rubber regularly for cuts, bulges and cracks. Usually this is fairly common sense, but the key to remember is if you don't know, just go and ask a professional. And of course, T is for tread, so verify that the tread depth meets the legal minimum. And in the UK, that's 1.6 millimetres in the UK, and that has to be 75% of the circumference of the tyre. So the central breadth three-quarter is the technical term, but that's 1.6 millimetres.
0: It's good that you remind us where to find the tyre pressures in the door. A lot of people don't know where that is, do they?
2: Yeah, so you can find the tyre pressures generally in one of the door shuts. There'll be a little picture of it there, and it will give you the pressures for fully loaded on the car or just maybe you and a passenger. But when we're talking about that 1.6 millimetres as the minimum tread depth, that's across the central 75% of the tyre, but for the full circumference of the tyre, so you must make sure you've got that all the way around. But we wouldn't advocate letting it get as low as 1.6 millimetres because the performance of your tyre is going to deteriorate long before it gets to 1.6 millimetres, so please don't leave it that long.
0: You're finding that younger drivers in particular aren't keeping on top of this. It's basically because of the cost. Tyres aren't cheap, are they?
2: No, but it's not just the cost, I think. A lot of people just don't really know what to check for and how to do it. But the cost itself, although, yes, you might have to buy new tyres, but it's far more costly if you get caught using an illegal tyre, because then you've got a fine of potentially £2,500. But also 3 points on your driving licence, and that's for each tyre. So if you've got four defective tyres, potentially you could lose your licence, and a young driver only needs to get to 6 points, so two tyres will get them to that point where their licence is revoked.
0: So a quick 60-second check could actually save you a lot of money and your driving licence in the long term.
2: Absolutely that.
0: Brilliant stuff. Well, where can we find out more if you want to find out more information about making sure our tyres are legal? And of course, we're coming into winter, aren't we, as well? So having really good tyres as we go into bad weather is something that we really need to start thinking about now.
1: Absolutely. There are a lot of good places, good resources for you guys to get the information that you want. I'd, of course, recommend Tyre Safe. Continental have also got some fantastic stuff too, but when it comes to the content that we make, we've covered every topic in every which way over on the GCM social media, so feel free to check that out too.
0: Absolutely fantastic. Thanks, guys. Really good to speak to you this morning, and happy motoring.
1: You too. Thank you very much.

0: 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Freya Sky, Bad Taste on Maritime Radio. Duncan with you across South East London and North West Kent. More music on the way. And your very latest traffic and travel next this morning.
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1: The Norwich Disease Foundation was founded in 2016 by a group of parents who each had a child with Norwich disease. Norwich disease is an ultra-rare condition and causes mainly boys to be born blind with progressive hearing loss. There are only around 60 people affected with Norwich disease in the UK. Back in 2016, there was no reliable information on Norwich disease, no support groups and no research. We are run entirely by volunteers and now have a community who are in touch with each other. They support each other through sharing information and experiences, and we have pioneering research going on at Great Ormond Street Hospital, which is working towards finding a treatment for the devastating hearing loss.
2: Hiya, I'm Josh. I'm a 16-year-old that lives with Nori. Part of my condition includes blindness and hearing impairment, however this varies significantly from person to person. We are a charity with the eventual goal of slowing and preventing the hearing loss in Norwich disease patients, however this will be in the far future. In the meantime, any little help we can receive from you to make this goal possible and to give Norwich patients a better life would mean the world to us. To do this, please go to maritimeradio.co.uk and click the link, which will send you directly to our website. Thank you so much for listening, and again, anything that you can give would mean the absolute world to us.
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3: Usual delays into town on the A2. Expect some hold-ups between Danton and Kibbrook. Bexley Road in Erith, that's closed eastbound. It's due to water main work from Alford Road. And Footscray Road in New Eltham, that's closed both directions due to roadworks from Southwood Road to Blanmurl Road. And you've got roadworks on Elm Road in Sidcup. Northbound, it's shut due to water main repairs from the Footscray turn-off to Eltham. And you've also got roadworks on Woolwich Church Street with some temporary traffic lights there between the Woolwich Ferry roundabout and Francis Street. Trains and tubes delays on the Circle District, Northern and Waterloo and City lines, and a good service on the rest of the network. You're up to date on Maritime Radio.
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0: Lilywood and Robin Schultz. It's Prayer in Sea on Maritime Radio. More music on the way as Thursday's workday continues after your latest news headlines next at 10 o'clock. 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
14: From the Maritime Radio News team, I'm Alaric Vaughan. A severe fire has destroyed a four-bedroom ground floor flat on Charlesfield in Grove Park in the early hours of October the 13th. Around 35 firefighters across five engines from Eltham, Lee Green and Sidcup battled the blaze, bringing it under control by 5:38am. After being called just before 1am, firefighters rescued a man from the property who was treated at the scene by ambulance crews, including hazard area specialists, and taken to a local hospital. The cause of the fire is currently under investigation by both the London Fire Brigade and the Metropolitan Police Service. Residents in Island Gardens and users of the Greenwich Foot Tunnel are frustrated by rental e-bikes from Lyme, Forest and Voy being abandoned and blocking pavements, roads and the inside of the foot tunnel, which has been dubbed a bike graveyard. A broken lift in the foot tunnel has led users to abandon bikes rather than carry them up the stairs. The lack of adequate dedicated parking infrastructure and varying borough rules also exacerbate the issue. The clutter creates major inconveniences, blocking pedestrians and obstructing wheelchair users, while also causing traffic concerns. Operators like Lime and Forest note that more dedicated parking bays near the tunnel would help. Forest points to its patrollers, while Lime states it is increasing visits to clear and tidy bays. Operators can fine users who park in no parking zones. Tower Hamlets Council has issued nearly 1,000 fixed penalty notices to operators over the past 6 months and is looking to expanding geofencing its restrictions. Sadiq Khan has welcomed government plans to give cities new regulatory powers via the English Devolution Bill, including a compulsory licensing system to end the Wild West of dockless e-bike parking. The Ramalik Youth Coalition, part of the Jamiat Lutfil Lahi charity, has applied to make the closed waterfront leisure centre in Woolwich an asset of community value. They want to retrofit the building into a youth development centre, complete with residential housing, sustainable timber ventilation updates, and a public rooftop walkway. The charity accuses Greenwich Council of rushing to demolish the building, which was closed on New Year's Eve, to make way for potential housing, as outlined in past council plans. The group has threatened legal action in the High Court if the council does not freeze demolition plans. Greenwich Council stated it's reviewing the community value nomination through proper statutory processes, while the Cabinet previously approved demolishing and selling the site. The previous demolition notice has been withdrawn and will be resubmitted once a contractor is chosen, independent of the charity's application. And there's more local news at maritimeradio.co.uk.
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14: Cloudy to start, with rain in the west. Patchy rain becomes more widespread through the morning and into the afternoon. Breezy throughout the day, turning gusty around the coast. Very mild for the time of year, maximum temperature 19 degrees. Tonight, remaining mostly cloudy, with patchy light rain initially. The odd clear spell develops overnight, with many areas turning dry. Mild. Strong gusty winds. Minimum temperature, 13 degrees.
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thank you very much for having us on across South East London and North West Kent. 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It's available for Apple and Android products. I've got music on the way from Pink, and we'll update you with the very latest traffic and travel every 20 minutes. Before that, here's BB Rexha and Faithless.

0: A million dreams from Pink. It's Maritime Radio Thursday morning. Thanks for having us on for your work day with Shawn Mendes to play you and our Maritime Radio pick of the week from Scottish indie band The Snuts coming up. First, let's get you up to date now.
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0: Into town, expect some delays on the A2 between Danson and Kidbrook. Usual queuing traffic there. Busy around Mottingham and New Eltham as well on the A20 right now. Dog Kennel Hill in East Dulwich, that's closed northbound. It's due to a burst water main from Corn Road to Edgar Cale Way. Bus route 42 on diversion there. Bexley Road in Erith, that's closed eastbound. It's due to water main work from Alford Road. Footscray Road in New Eltham, closed both ways for roadworks from Southwood Road to Blamowell Road. And Elm Road in Sidcup is closed northbound for water main repairs from the Footscray turn off for Eltham. Trains and tubes, there's delays on the Circle, District Northern and Waterloo and City lines with a good service reported on the rest of the network. Your next update is in 20 minutes.
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0: Shawn Mendes, If I Can't Have You on Maritime Radio. 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

0: lesson no recurs. All I know, it touched the hearts of many. Like a father's love, we don't talk about that much around here.
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It's

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8: Usual delays into town on the A2. Expect some hold-ups between Danton and Kibrook. Bexley Road in Erith, that's closed eastbound. It's due to water main work from Alford Road. And Footscray Road in New Eltham, that's closed both directions due to roadworks from Southwood Road to Blanmell Road. And you've got roadworks on Elm Road in Sidcup. Northbound, it's shut due to water main repairs from the Footscray turnoff to Eltham. And you've also got roadworks on Woolwich Church Street with some temporary traffic lights there between the Woolwich Ferry roundabout and Francis Street. Trains and tubes delays on the Circle District, Northern and Waterloo and City lines, and a good service on the rest of the network. You're up to date on Maritime Radio.
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It's Toxic on Maritime Radio. So plans to bring the Docklands Light Railway to Thamesmead have received strong public support as TfL moves forward with proposals for a new rail link beneath the River Thames. Fingers crossed for that. You can read more maritimeradio.co.uk. And from the rails to the river, we've spotted the paddle steamer Waverley in our neck of the woods. It's been spotted on the Thames the past week, also on the Medway and in the Thames estuary. We've got pictures. maritimeradio.co.uk. Got a classic from Prince to play you before 11. Alex Warren first. Brand new. Here's Fever Dream on Maritime Radio. How do

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1: Prince with Kiss on Maritime Radio. That's it from me. Back with you tomorrow morning, bright and early, Greenwich Breakfast from 7. Don't forget, Gary's here this afternoon from 3 with a legendary 3 o'clock throwback. When else would it be? And Clive is on the way tonight with Soul City from 7. Enjoy the rest of your Thursday. See you soon.
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11: A minister says Britain will make the case to the US to continue supporting Ukraine. Relationships between Washington and Kyiv are strained after Donald Trump made a diesel deal with Russia and said Ukraine needs a new leader. We've also now heard that Elon Musk's SpaceX has imposed a speed limit on Ukrainian drones. Yesterday, Andy Burnham welcomed Volodymyr Zelensky to number 10.
12: President Trump made a call at the weekend for an energy ceasefire. Sadly, what we have seen from Russia is further attacks on critical national infrastructure in Ukraine. It's clear to the world who the aggressor is. However, in these moments, Britain will continue to provide you with whatever support that we can.
11: The UK economy reported surprising growth in August in a boost to the Chancellor ahead of the autumn budget. Susanna Streeter, chief strategist at the World Club, says it's largely down to strong factory production.
0: Companies in the production sector, manufacturing goods, well, they have seen an increase in output. It certainly seems as though they're still getting orders, goods are still rolling off the production line in high numbers, and that certainly is good news. It seems as though the orders are coming through.
11: The ONS figure did, however, represent a slowdown after stronger activity earlier in the summer. A fisherman whose body was recovered from the sea off the Isle of Lewis has been named as Douglas Craigie. The 49-year-old was found in the early hours of yesterday morning, but crewmates Norman Murray, who's 40, and 23-year-old Murdo Morrison are yet to be found. RNLI volunteers are facing thuggery and intimidation. That's coming from the charity regulator. The Royal Lifeboat Association says it's paused its services in Portsmouth in the wake of abuse in anti-migrant protests. Volunteers were targeted for helping migrants at sea. Some of them were called traitors. And the Duke and Duchess of Sussex are making their first public appearance since their return to the UK today. Harry and Meghan are heading to Nottingham, although they're not on an official royal engagement. From Radio News Hub, I'm Frankie Hersine.
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13: With keeping energy costs down among the biggest priorities in the run-up to winter for 92% of small business owners, it's the invisible energy use that owners are most haunted by. Yvette Fielding has more.
14: Energy costs are front of mind for business owners, but many haven't considered what could be adding to their bills behind the scenes, like energy used after they've locked up or devices left plugged in when they're not being used. A smart meter can help businesses see how and when they're using energy, which can make it easier to spot where they can save some money.
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17: Cloudy to start, with rain in the west. Patchy rain becomes more widespread through the morning and into the afternoon. Breezy throughout the day, turning gusty around the coast. Very mild for the time of year, maximum temperature 19 degrees. Tonight, remaining mostly cloudy with patchy light rain initially. The odd clear spell develops overnight with many areas turning dry. Mild. Strong gusty winds. Minimum temperature 13 degrees.
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Little Mix, Love Me Like You, and we started Greenwich Daytime today with Becky Hill and David Guetta with Remember. Good morning, Greenwich, Southeast London and North West Kent. I'm Gary Sylvester, this is Maritime Radio, and you are listening to Greenwich Daytimes here on Maritime Radio. I'm with you all the way through until, well, 3 p.m, and then, of course, it's 3 o'clock throwback at 3 to 4, so Greenwich Daytimes and then an hour of classic hits. And don't forget, a little bit later, bit of a tease for you. There's a new show coming to weekday afternoons, Monday to Thursday at 3. I'll be telling you more about that a little bit later. The throwback is not completely disappearing, but a little bit of a tease. Just stay tuned, because I think around the end of the month I'll be able to tell you what it is. Robbie Williams is on the way, but first, Amber. Good morning to you.

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0: Robbie Williams, Old Before I Die from 1997. And of course, if you enjoy your 90s tunes, every Saturday at 9 p.m. we go back to the 90s with John Rean and Mark Fry at 9 p.m. for 1 hour. So, still to come, there is Haim, Simply Red, an events guide. But first, it's time. It's 18 minutes past 11, your latest travel news.
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2: There's roadworks on Woolwich Church Street. It means there are some delays between Francis Street and the Woolwich Ferry roundabout. Bexley Road in Erith, that's closed eastbound. It's due to water main work from Alford Road. Footscray Road in New Eltham, that's shut both ways. It's due to roadworks from Southwood Road to Blandmerle Road. And Elm Road in Sidcup, there's roadworks there. It's closed northbound, and that's for water main repairs from the Footscray turnoff for Eltham. Expect some delays in the usual places. Looking quite busy on the A2 between Blackheath and Deptford. You might also find some delays on the A20 around Mottingham and New Eltham. 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

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So, Lawson's on the way, but first, Jenny.

0: Lawson, Broken Hearted from the 2010s. 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
6: There's roadworks on Woolwich Church Street. It means there are some delays between Francis Street and the Woolwich Ferry roundabout. Bexley Road in Erith, that's closed eastbound. It's due to water main work from Alford Road. Footscray Road in New Eltham, that's shut both ways. It's due to roadworks from Southwood Road to Blandmerle Road. And Elm Road in Sidcup, there's roadworks there. It's closed northbound, and that's for water main repairs from the Footscray turnoff for Eltham. Expect some delays in the usual places. Looking quite busy on the A2 between Blackheath and Deptford. You might also find some delays on the A20 around Mottingham and New Eltham. You're up to date on Maritime Radio.
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0: Feeling from 2006 with Never Be Lonely. You are listening to Greenwich Daytimes. I'm Gary. I'm in for Jason this week. I believe he's back next week. He's away this week, having a lovely bit of a rest. There is music in the next hour on Greenwich Daytimes from the Out There Brothers, Neo and Chainsmokers, and I'm going to be doing a bonus hour of, well, I like to call them the Well I Nevers, but actually they are the random facts. But yes, I'm only allowed to use the Well I Nevers if I'm covering John Rean's show. This is not John Rean's show.
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14: Britain will continue to make the case to the US to continue supporting Ukraine. That's what a minister has said because of strained relations between Kyiv and Washington. The past week has seen a deterioration in relations between Ukraine and the US following Donald Trump's decision to ease sanctions on Russian diesel in the face of rising fuel prices. Next, the UK economy unexpectedly grew by 0.1% in August after many economists had predicted it to shrink. It follows growth of 0.4% in July and is largely as a result of strong factory production. Susanna Streeter, chief strategist at the Wealth Club, says there's still work for the government to do.
15: Have to make sure that growth is sustained. There's a call for them to keep investing to maintain that growth, but at the same time, they don't want to borrow too much and increase government borrowing costs by upsetting financial markets. So it's still a tricky tight walk.
14: An inquest has opened into the death of a man mauled by a tiger at Yorkshire Wildlife Park. 23-year-old William Chapman died after entering the enclosure in Doncaster on Saturday. The opening of the inquest heard his family express concerns about his contact with mental health services leading up to his death. Almost 500,000 people are set to receive a pay rise thanks to increases in the voluntary real living wage announced today. Rates will increase by 65 pence to £14.10 an hour across the UK. Claire Duncan is from the Living Wage Foundation.
16: What we're talking about today really is a wage rate that allows people to do that, to live that decent standard of living, to be able to afford transport, to be able to afford food, to be able to afford the rising energy costs that we're all seeing.
14: And a small crowd of people gathered outside the community recording studio in Nottingham to see the Duke and Duchess of Sussex. They made their first joint appearance since moving back to the UK. Although they're not official royal engagements, they're still said to see themselves as public figures. That's the latest from Radio News. I'm Tanita Sims.
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20: Cloudy to start, with rain in the west. Patchy rain becomes more widespread through the morning and into the afternoon. Breezy throughout the day, turning gusty around the coast. Very mild for the time of year, maximum temperature 19 degrees. Tonight, remaining mostly cloudy with patchy light rain initially. The odd clear spell develops overnight, with many areas turning dry. Mild. Strong gusty winds. Minimum temperature 13 degrees.
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1: Boom, boom, boom. Now let me say, well. I say, boom, boom, boom. Now we're about to say, well.

The Out There Brothers with Boom Boom Boom. You're listening to Greenwich Daytimes on Maritime Radio. So here's some random facts for you. The Eiffel Tower is 6 inches taller in the summer than it is in the winter. The tallest waterfall in history of the solar system was on Mars 3.5 billion years ago. And Yahoo is an acronym of yet another hierarchical of official oracle. Oh, that's... oh, there you go. Well, yeah, if you've got that, I think I got that one. Humans can smell fear, apparently, and the first microwave cost £30,000 in today's money. That's a lot of cooking. Ultra Nazis on the way, but now, Chainsmokers.

0: Hugh Gorm, Ultranate and Moving to the Sun. Well, we certainly had plenty of that this year, didn't we? One of the warmest, driest, hottest summers in living memory. And that's also, that track is also brand new on our A-list as well. Still to come, Clean Bandits, Avril Lavigne and a classic from Rosala from 1991. But first, it's time at nearly 18 minutes past 12, your latest travel news.
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0: Andens Away both ways is closed due to roadworks during the night from Piccadilly Manor Way to Crabtree Manor Way. In Abbey Wood, there are temporary lights due to roadworks on Felixstowe Road near Chantry Close. And in Irith, Bexley Road eastbound is closed due to water main work from Alford Road to Bexley Road. Colliers Lane both ways closed due to water main work between Swallow Close and the school. And in Bexley, there are temporary lights due to gas main work on Piccadilly Close both ways at the junction of Pickford Lane. And in Sidcup, Marlborough Park Avenue both ways closed due to water main work from Willesley Avenue to Rutland Avenue. You're up to date.
1: 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The latest traffic and travel first and fast with Maritime Radio and Lewisham College. 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

from 1991, Rosala there with Everybody's Free to Feel Good. Some more random facts for you. William Shakespeare's uncle was fined 8p for not wearing a hat in church back in the day. There are parts of Mercury which are in constant darkness and therefore have permanent ice. The first Spice Girls were almost entirely made of wood. Could you imagine that today? A 16th century knight had an iron hand who still fought and wrote the first known use of lick my ass. And worldwide, forests cover more land than America, Russia and Canada combined. Well, Sam Fender's on the way, but first, Toto.

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0: Sam Fender of People Watching. Still to come on the music, Jennifer Page. 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
5: Temporary lights due to roadworks on Akron Hope Lane at the junction of Bugsby's Way, both ways there. Lane closed due to roadworks on Woolwich Church Street, both ways at the junction of Church Hill. We've also got problems in Plumstead. Walmerter is both ways closed due to the roadworks between Southwood Road and Plumstead Road going on there. Abbeywood, there are temporary lights due to roadworks on Felixstowe Road near Chantry Close. And we've also got problems in Belvedere. Anderson Way is both ways closed due to roadworks during the night from Piccadilly Manor Way to Crabtree Manor Way. And in Bexleyheath, there are temporary lights due to gas main work on Pickford Lane, both ways at the junction of Shakespeare's Road. You're up to date.
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0: Bruno Mars with Marry You in the next hour here on Maritime Radio after your latest local news at 1 p.m. Music from Jubel, Adele and also DJ Seinfeld, and going to be looking at some events happening in and around the Royal Borough Greenwich. And of course, don't forget, coming up at 3, it is this.
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5: From the Maritime Radio news team, I'm Alaric Vaughan. A severe fire has destroyed a four-bedroom ground floor flat on Charlesfield in Grove Park in the early hours of October the 13th. Around 35 firefighters across five engines from Eltham, Lee Green and Sidcup battled the blaze, bringing it under control by 5:38 a.m. After being called just before 1 a.m, firefighters rescued a man from the property who was treated at the scene by ambulance crews, including hazard area specialists, and taken to a local hospital. The cause of the fire is currently under investigation by both the London Fire Brigade and the Metropolitan Police Service. Residents in Island Gardens and users of the Greenwich Foot Tunnel are frustrated by rental e-bikes from Lyme, Forest and Voy being abandoned and blocking pavements, roads and the inside of the foot tunnel, which has been dubbed a bike graveyard. A broken lift in the foot tunnel has led users to abandon bikes rather than carry them up the stairs. The lack of adequate dedicated parking infrastructure and varying borough rules also exacerbate the issue. The clutter creates major inconveniences, blocking pedestrians and obstructing wheelchair users, while also causing traffic concerns. Operators like Lyme and Forest note that more dedicated parking bays near the tunnel would help. Forest points to its patrollers, while Lyme states it is increasing visits to clear and tidy bays. Operators can fine users who park in no parking zones. Tower Hamlets Council has issued nearly 1,000 fixed penalty notices to operators over the past 6 months and is looking to expanding geofencing its restrictions. Sadiq Khan has welcomed government plans to give cities new regulatory powers via the English Devolution Bill, including a compulsory licensing system to end the Wild West of dockless e-bike parking. The Ramalik Youth Coalition, part of the Jamiat Lutfil Lahi charity, has applied to make the closed waterfront leisure centre in Woolwich an asset of community value. They want to retrofit the building into a youth development centre, complete with residential housing, sustainable timber ventilation updates, and a public rooftop walkway. The charity accuses Greenwich Council of rushing to demolish the building, which was closed on New Year's Eve, to make way for potential housing, as outlined in past council plans. The group has threatened legal action in the High Court if the council does not freeze demolition plans. Greenwich Council stated it's reviewing the community value nomination through proper statutory processes, while the Cabinet previously approved demolishing and selling the site. The previous demolition notice has been withdrawn and will be resubmitted once a contractor is chosen, independent of the charity's application. And there's more local news at maritimeradio.co.uk.
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5: Cloudy to start, with rain in the west. Patchy rain becomes more widespread through the morning and into the afternoon. Breezy throughout the day, turning gusty around the coast. Very mild for the time of year, maximum temperature 19 degrees. Tonight, remaining mostly cloudy, with patchy light rain initially. The odd clear spell develops overnight, with many areas turning dry. Mild. Strong gusty winds. Minimum temperature, 13 degrees.
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Adela and Ain't in LA. 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So do you know a man, or are you a man, who is struggling and suffering with mental health? Then Orpington's Mental Health Meeting is the Manly Wednesday meeting every Wednesday from 7.45 until 9pm at St Barnabas Church, Rushett Road, in St Paul's Clay. It's better mental health, stronger together, free tea and coffee, real conversations, open to all men aged 18+. And it's called the Manly Wednesday Meeting, a safe space for real conversations. 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And this runs every Wednesday. It's completely free until the 30th of December this year. Head to our website and have a look. More information there.

this thing right here. He's letting all the ladies know what guys talk about.

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1: Temporary travel lights due to roadworks on Acre and Hope Lane, both ways at the junction of Bugsby's Way. And there are temporary lights due to water main work on Charlton Road, both ways near the Belfield Close. And Woolwich Church Street is a lane closed due to roadworks at Woolwich Church Street, both ways at the junction of Church Hill. And on Shooters Hill, Belgrove Road, both ways is closed due to resurfacing work during the night between Shooters Hill and Wickham Street. And finally, for now, Marlborough Park, both ways is closed due to water main work from Willesley Avenue to Rutland Avenue. You're up to date.
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Shumba. 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

0: Take That These Days from 2014. Greenwich Daytime's on Maritime Radio. Still to come before 2 p.m. Holly Humberstone and Lady Gaga, classic Gay Anthem there, Born This Way. Also Swedish House Mafia is in there too. But first, your latest travel updates next.
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1: There are temporary lights due to gasoline work on Court Road, both ways at the junction of Tamworth Park in Eltham. In New Eltham, Footscray Road is both ways closed due to roadworks from Southwood Road to Blamurl Road. And Elm Road northbound is closed due to water main work from Footscray turnoff to Eltham turning. And in Plumstead, there is problems there. Walmer Terrace is both ways closed due to roadworks between Southport Road and Plumstead Road. And Abbeywood, there are temporary lights due to roadworks on Felixstowe Road near Chantry Close. You're up to date.
0: On the move, the latest traffic and travel first and fast with Maritime Radio and Lewisham College. 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

0: Swedish House Mafia, Don't You Worry Child, that's from 2012. In the final hour on Greenwich Daytimes, music from Ollie Murs, Tinny Temper, and also Keisha is in there as well. All of them after your latest news update next here on your local for South East London and North West Kent.
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7: The former DUP leader Geoffrey Donaldson has been given a 15-year jail sentence for a series of historical sexual offences against two women when they were children. He's always denied the charges. Catherine Kieran's assistant director at the Public Prosecution Service spoke outside court.
8: That sexual abuse can be hidden behind a facade of respectability. It also shows that no individual is beyond the reach of the law.
7: Next, an inquest is opened into the death of a man mauled by a tiger at Yorkshire Wildlife Park. 23-year-old William Chapman died after entering the enclosure in Doncaster on Saturday. The opening of the inquest heard his family express concerns about his contact with mental health services leading up to his death. Severe drought has been declared in parts of England. It's because of concerns over dwindling reservoirs as extremely dry conditions continue. The southeast and southwest have experienced their driest April to September for more than a century, affecting reservoirs in those areas. Andy Burnham insists the UK will continue to build bridges with Donald Trump to ensure America is working with its allies to support Kyiv.
9: We obviously have close conversations with our US counterparts, and what I've got to do is build that bridge and make sure that we're still all working together.
7: The past week has seen a deterioration in relations between Washington and Kyiv after Trump's decision to ease sanctions on Russian diesel in the face of rising fuel prices. Airport drop-off charges will be reviewed by the government after a sharp rise in fees. It comes after RAC analysis found more than three-quarters of UK airports had raised or introduced drop-off fees for drivers. And a small crowd of people gathered outside the community recording studio in Nottingham to see the Duke and Duchess of Sussex. They made their first joint appearance since moving back to the UK. That's the latest from Radio News. I'm Tanita Sims.
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14: Cloudy to start, with rain in the west. Patchy rain becomes more widespread through the morning and into the afternoon. Breezy throughout the day, turning gusty around the coast. Very mild for the time of year, maximum temperature 19 degrees. Tonight, remaining mostly cloudy with patchy light rain initially. The odd clear spell develops overnight, with many areas turning dry. Mild. Strong gusty winds. Minimum temperature 13 degrees.
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Tini Tempah with Girls Like, and before that we started the hour with Ollie Murs and Moose for 2018. Want to know what's happening in and around the Royal Borough of Greenwich, South East London and North West Kent and down your road? 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Jennifer Lopez is on the way, but now, Keisha.

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0: Jennifer Lopez, Ain't It Funny. You are listening to Greenwich Daytimes on Maritime Radio. Coming up, Maggie Jordan is a brand new pick of... No, that was the pick of the week for last week. Let me get that one correct. Also, an events guide in there too. But first, it's very nearly 17 minutes past two, your latest travel news.
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0: Temporary travel lights due to roadworks on Acre and Hope Lane, both ways at the junction of Bugsby's Way. And there are temporary lights due to water main work on Charlton Road, both ways near the Belfield Close. And Woolwich Church Street is a lane closed due to roadworks at Woolwich Church Street, both ways at the junction of Church Hill. And on Shooters Hill, Belgrove Road, both ways is closed due to resurfacing work during the night between Shooters Hill and Wickham Street. And finally, for now, Marlborough Park, both ways is closed due to water main work from Willesley Avenue to Rutland Avenue. You're up to date.
1: On the move, the latest traffic and travel first and fast with Maritime Radio and Lewisham College. 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

0: Natalie Goldin with Goodness Gracious. The next track is a current pick of the week. The artist is The Snuts. The track is PTS.
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0: not a blessing or a curse. All I know, it touched the hearts of many. Like a father's love, we don't talk about that much around here.
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0: Keane, everybody's changing from 2003. Greenwich Daytime's on Maritime Radio. Coming up at 3, it is the 3 o'clock throwback. Now, get tomorrow, it will be Friday, which means at 3 p.m. it's the Friday 3-for-all. And also as well, on Greenwich Drive on Friday, I'm looking after Greenwich Drive. Coming up at 5 on Greenwich Drive on Friday, I've got a very special guest coming in. It's a mother who lost her daughter. Her daughter was named Sophie, and she lost her daughter aged 11 to a rare form of cancer. She's coming in at 5 p.m. to talk about her journey, her story, and what the family are doing to keep the memory of their daughter alive. So that's this Friday at 5 p.m. on Greenwich Drive. On the way, Ella Henderson. But first, your latest travel news is next.
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1: There are temporary lights due to gas main work on Court Road, both ways at the junction of Tamworth Park in Eltham. In New Eltham, Footscray Road is both ways closed due to roadworks from Southwood Road to Blamurl Road. And Elm Road northbound is closed due to water main work from Footscray turnoff to Eltham turning. And in Plumstead, there is problems there. Walmer Terrace is both ways closed due to roadworks between Southport Road and Plumstead Road. And Abbeywood, there are temporary lights due to roadworks on Felixstowe Road near Chantry Close. You're up to date.
0: 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The latest traffic and travel first and fast with Maritime Radio and Lewisham College. 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
1: Hello, this is Tanya from Lewisham. I like the 3 o'clock throwback, Hearts of Gold, and enjoy the music and the way the presenters engage with their listeners. I also like the local content, especially the local traffic news throughout the day as it helps on my way home from work.
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9: From the Maritime Radio News team, I'm Alaric Vaughan. A severe fire has destroyed a four-bedroom ground floor flat on Charlesfield in Grove Park in the early hours of October the 13th. Around 35 firefighters across five engines from Eltham, Lee Green and Sidcup battled the blaze, bringing it under control by 5:38am. After being called just before 1am, firefighters rescued a man from the property who was treated at the scene by ambulance crews, including hazard area specialists, and taken to a local hospital. The cause of the fire is currently under investigation by both the London Fire Brigade and the Metropolitan Police Service. Residents in Island Gardens and users of the Greenwich Foot Tunnel are frustrated by rental e-bikes from Lyme Forest and Voy being abandoned and blocking pavements, roads and the inside of the foot tunnel, which has been dubbed a bike graveyard. A broken lift in the foot tunnel has led users to abandon bikes rather than carry them up the stairs. The lack of adequate dedicated parking infrastructure and varying borough rules also exacerbate the issue. The clutter creates major inconveniences, blocking pedestrians and obstructing wheelchair users, while also causing traffic concerns. Operators like Lyme and Forest note that more dedicated parking bays near the tunnel would help. Forest points to its patrollers, while Lyme states it is increasing visits to clear and tidy bays. Operators can fine users who park in no parking zones. Tower Hamlets Council has issued nearly 1,000 fixed penalty notices to operators over the past 6 months, and is looking to expanding geofencing its restrictions. Sadiq Khan has welcomed government plans to give cities new regulatory powers via the English Devolution Bill, including a compulsory licensing system to end the Wild West of dockless e-bike parking. The Ramalik Youth Coalition, part of the Jamiat Lutfil Lahi charity, has applied to make the closed waterfront leisure centre in Woolwich an asset of community value. They want to retrofit the building into a youth development centre, complete with residential housing, sustainable timber ventilation updates, and a public rooftop walkway. The charity accuses Greenwich Council of rushing to demolish the building, which was closed on New Year's Eve, to make way for potential housing, as outlined in past council plans. The group has threatened legal action in the High Court if the council does not freeze demolition plans. Greenwich Council stated it's reviewing the community value nomination through proper statutory processes, while the Cabinet previously approved demolishing and selling the site. The previous demolition notice has been withdrawn and will be resubmitted once a contractor is chosen, independent of the charity's application. And there's more local news at maritimeradio.co.uk.
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9: Cloudy to start, with rain in the west. Patchy rain becomes more widespread through the morning and into the afternoon. Breezy throughout the day, turning gusty around the coast. Very mild for the time of year, maximum temperature 19 degrees. Tonight, remaining mostly cloudy, with patchy light rain initially. The odd clear spell develops overnight, with many areas turning dry. Mild. Strong gusty winds. Minimum temperature, 13 degrees.
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0: James Blunt with Heart to Heart, and we started the 3 o'clock throwback today with Daft Punk and Pharrell Williams's Get Lucky. Hello, you. How are you doing, Greenwich, South East London, and North West Kent? On the way, there is music to come from Naughty Boy, but first, One Direction. Good afternoon to you.
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0: Naughty Boy with La La La La La La La La La. You are listening to Maritime Radio. This is the 3 o'clock throwback. Or should I say, you are listening to the 3 o'clock throwback on Maritime Radio, whichever way around you want to do it. So, still to come, Bastille and Sam Smith. But first, your latest travel update next.
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0: Temporary lights due to roadworks on Akron Hope Lane at the junction of Bugsby's Way, both ways there. Lane closed due to roadworks on Woolwich Church Street, both ways at the junction of Church Hill. We've also got problems in Plumstead. Warmer Terrace, both ways closed due to the roadworks between Southwood Road and Plumstead Road going on there. Abbey Wood, there are temporary lights due to roadworks on Felixstowe Road near Chantry Close. And we've also got problems in Belvedere. Anderson Way is both ways closed due to roadworks during the night from Piccadilly Manor Way to Crabtree Manor Way. And in Bexleith, there are temporary lights due to gas main work on Pickford Lane, both ways at the junction of Shakespeare's Road. You're up to date.
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1: 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TikTok, it's 3 o'clock. 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
1: Andon's Away both ways is closed due to roadworks during the night from Piccadilly Manor Way to Crabtree Manor Way. In Abbey Wood, there are temporary lights due to roadworks on Felixstowe Road near Chantry Close. And in Irith, Bexley Road eastbound is closed due to water main work from Alford Road to Bexley Road. Colliers Lane both ways closed due to water main work between Swallow Close and the school. And in Bexley, there are temporary lights due to gas main work on Piccadilly Close both ways at the junction of Pickford Lane. And in Sidcup, Marlborough Park Avenue, both ways closed due to water main work from Willesley Avenue to Rutland Avenue. You're up to date.
0: On the move, the latest traffic and travel first and fast with Maritime Radio and Lewisham College. Come and see us at our next open day on Tuesday, 20th of October from 4:30pm to 7pm. Waking you up on the right side of the bed. Greenwich Breakfast, back tomorrow morning at 7. 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

0: one more with Still Into You. You've been listening to Maritime Radio's 3 o'clock throwback. So today's throwback year was...
1: Did you guess it? 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
0: 2013 was today's 3 o'clock throwback year. Greenwich Breakfast is back again tomorrow morning at 7am. Greenwich Drive is up next at 4. And at 7pm this evening, it is a Thursday, which means... Is it Thursday? No, it's Wednesday today. No, it's not. It's Thursday. I'm getting myself confused. We got Clive R with Soul City. And, of course, if you have been listening to other editions of this show... Coming soon, there is a new feature and programme coming to 3pm's Monday to Thursday. And all I can say is the 3 o'clock throwback is not going to be completely disappearing, but it will be shared with another show that is in the process of being put together. Both of them are going to be presented by my good self, so I'm not going anywhere, and the Friday free-for-all will remain on a Friday. But coming very, very soon, a new feature and a new show will be sharing with the 3 o'clock throwback. I will reveal more nearer the time. I'm going to leave you with this from today's throwback here of 2013 and Pink. Bye-byes.

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7: Former DUP leader Geoffrey Donaldson has been given a 15-year jail sentence for a series of historical sex offences against two women when they were children. He has always denied the charges. Catherine Kierans, assistant director at the Public Prosecution Service, spoke outside of court.
8: This case shows that sexual abuse can be hidden behind a facade of respectability. It also shows that no individual, irrespective of their position, status or public reputation, is beyond the reach of the law.
7: An inquest has opened into the death of a man mauled by a tiger at Yorkshire Wildlife Park. The opening heard his family express concerns about his contact with mental health services leading up to his death. 23-year-old William Chapman died after entering the enclosure in Doncaster on Saturday. A man and a woman have been arrested in connection to an arson attack that killed a family of four and injured two other children in Waterford. Philip and Kim English and their sons Callum and Jaden were murdered in what has been described as a deliberate attack on their home. On Wednesday, the son of the family claimed they were murdered because of someone else's €20,000 drug debt. Andy Burnham insists the UK will continue to build bridges with Donald Trump to ensure America was working with its allies to support Kiev.
9: We obviously have close conversations with our US counterparts, and what I've got to do is, you know, build that bridge and make sure that we're still all working together to support Ukraine.
7: The past week has seen a deterioration in relations between Washington and Kiev after Trump's decision to ease sanctions on Russian diesel in the face of rising fuel prices. And the Duchess of Sussex says it's great to be back, as Meghan and the Duke of Sussex were cheered at their first joint engagement on British soil since their return to the UK. That's the latest from Radio News Hub. I'm Georgia Lee.
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13: Cloudy to start, with rain in the west. Patchy rain becomes more widespread through the morning and into the afternoon. Breezy throughout the day, turning gusty around the coast. Very mild for the time of year, maximum temperature 19 degrees. Tonight, remaining mostly cloudy with patchy light rain initially. The odd clear spell develops overnight with many areas turning dry. Mild. Strong gusty winds. Minimum temperature 13 degrees.
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1: 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You're very informative about traffic jams, what roads are shut, events from Woolwich to Welling. Brilliant. Absolutely brilliant.
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2: There's roadworks on Woolwich Church Street. It means there are some delays between Francis Street and the Woolwich Ferry roundabout. Bexley Road in Erith, that's closed eastbound. It's due to water main work from Alford Road. Footscray Road in New Eltham, that's shut both ways. It's due to roadworks from Southwood Road to Blanmurl Road. And Elm Road in Sidcup, there's roadworks there. It's closed northbound, and that's for water main repairs from the Footscray turnoff for Eltham. Expect some delays in the usual places. Looking quite busy on the A2 between Blackheath and Deptford. You might also find some delays on the A20 around Mottingham and New Eltham. 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
2: There's some UEFA Europa League action tonight. In the early games, Crystal Palace take on Olympique Lyonnais and Sunderland face Turriens. Elsewhere, Benfica welcome Celtic and Bournemouth host Sturm Graz. UEFA 2026 spoke to Bournemouth boss Marco Rose. He's hoping they'll bounce back from their loss to Chelsea.
3: Before, we always spoke about our performances, how good they were, and we didn't get points. Now we have to show a reaction.
2: Liverpool head coach Andoni Iraola believes judgments on Bradley Barcola have been premature, but also accepts the nature of the games means opinions will swing from bad to good in an instance. Sir Gareth Southgate has cast doubt on ever returning to management, revealing he's not even visited a football stadium in nearly 18 months. And Sanai Kartel thumped two-time Grand Slam finalist Jasmine Paolini to reach the quarterfinals of the Wuhan Open.
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9: 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We have members who are just starting out, right up to interpreter level. Families and children are welcome, and we also offer private tuition and BSL exam practice. We meet every Monday during term time at the William Camden Pub, Pickford Lane, Bexley Heath, from 7:30 till 9pm. Being able to communicate in BSL, even just fingerspelling, helps to bridge the gap between the hearing and the deaf communities. It also promotes and encourages inclusivity and acceptance. To find out more, visit our website at www.sarahssignologyclub.co.uk or email info@sarahssignologyclub.co.uk. Or why not send a text on 0775 507 212. That's 0775 507 212. We're also on Facebook, Instagram and TikTok at Sarah's Signology Club. Why not come down for a taster session? We look forward to seeing you.
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10: There's roadworks on Woolwich Church Street. It means there are some delays between Francis Street and the Woolwich Ferry roundabout. Bexley Road in Erith, that's closed eastbound. It's due to water main work from Alford Road. Footscray Road in New Eltham, that's shut both ways. It's due to roadworks from Southwood Road to Blandmerle Road. And Elm Road in Sidcup, there's roadworks there. It's closed northbound, and that's for water main repairs from the Footscray turnoff for Eltham. Expect some delays in the usual places. Looking quite busy on the A2 between Blackheath and Deptford. You might also find some delays on the A20 around Mottingham and New Eltham. You're up to date on Maritime Radio.
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And speaking of connections, the first ever telegraph cable between London and Paris ran through here. So really, we're just continuing the tradition of sending out important messages such as music and fun facts like this one. More to come.

0: 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Fun fact, Sidcup has trained some of the UK's best actors at its performing arts schools. I'm talking Gary Oldman, Tom Baker, Jessica Gunning, Kerry Godleyman, Stephen Graham, and so many more. So if you're feeling a bit theatrical, it's probably contagious. I'd get that checked out. Just kidding. Stay tuned for more.
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8: There's roadworks on Woolwich Church Street. It means there are some delays between Francis Street and the Woolwich Ferry roundabout. Bexley Road in Erith, that's closed eastbound. It's due to water main work from Alford Road. Footscray Road in New Eltham, that's shut both ways. It's due to roadworks from Southwood Road to Blanmerl Road. And Elm Road in Sidcup, there's roadworks there. It's closed northbound, and that's for water main repairs from the Footscray turnoff for Eltham. Expect some delays in the usual places. Looking quite busy on the A2 between Blackheath and Deptford. You might also find some delays on the A20 around Mottingham and New Eltham. 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
10: From the Maritime Radio News team, I'm Alaric Vaughan. A severe fire has destroyed a four-bedroom ground floor flat on Charles Field in Grove Park in the early hours of October the 13th. Around 35 firefighters across five engines from Eltham, Lee Green and Sidcup battled the blaze, bringing it under control by 5:38 a.m. After being called just before 1 a.m, firefighters rescued a man from the property who was treated at the scene by ambulance crews, including hazard area specialists, and taken to a local hospital. The cause of the fire is currently under investigation by both the London Fire Brigade and the Metropolitan Police Service. Residents in Island Gardens and users of the Greenwich Foot Tunnel are frustrated by rental e-bikes from Lyme, Forest and Voy being abandoned and blocking pavements, roads and the inside of the foot tunnel, which has been dubbed a bike graveyard. A broken lift in the foot tunnel has led users to abandon bikes rather than carry them up the stairs. The lack of adequate dedicated parking infrastructure and varying borough rules also exacerbate the issue. The clutter creates major inconveniences, blocking pedestrians and obstructing wheelchair users, while also causing traffic concerns. Operators like Lyme and Forest note that more dedicated parking bays near the tunnel would help. Forest points to its patrollers, while Lyme states it is increasing visits to clear and tidy bays. Operators can fine users who park in no parking zones. Tower Hamlets Council has issued nearly 1,000 fixed penalty notices to operators over the past 6 months and is looking to expanding geo-fencing its restrictions. Sadiq Khan has welcomed government plans to give cities new regulatory powers via the English Devolution Bill, including a compulsory licensing system to end the Wild West of dockless e-bike parking. The Ramalik Youth Coalition, part of the Jamiat Lutfil Lahi charity, has applied to make the closed waterfront leisure centre in Woolwich an asset of community value. They want to retrofit the building into a youth development centre, complete with residential housing, sustainable timber ventilation updates and a public rooftop walkway. The charity accuses Greenwich Council of rushing to demolish the building, which was closed on New Year's Eve, to make way for potential housing, as outlined in past council plans. The group has threatened legal action in the High Court if the council does not freeze demolition plans. Greenwich Council stated it's reviewing the community value nomination through proper statutory processes, while the Cabinet previously approved demolishing and selling the site. The previous demolition notice has been withdrawn and will be resubmitted once a contractor is chosen, independent of the charity's application. And there's more local news at maritimeradio.co.uk.
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10: Cloudy to start, with rain in the west. Patchy rain becomes more widespread through the morning and into the afternoon. Breezy throughout the day, turning gusty around the coast. Very mild for the time of year, maximum temperature 19 degrees. Tonight, remaining mostly cloudy, with patchy light rain initially. The odd clear spell develops overnight, with many areas turning dry. Mild. Strong gusty winds. Minimum temperature, 13 degrees.
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Like this one, honey never goes off. It never spoils. So far as to say, archaeologists found pots of honey in ancient tombs that were still perfectly edible. I mean, I wouldn't recommend going down to your local tomb and eating the honey out of it, but it's nice to know that it's there if you need it, I suppose. More fun facts on the way.

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1: 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Scotland has 421 different words for snow. Now that is commitment. Speaking of commitment, we've got some more great tunes on the way.
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3: There's roadworks on Woolwich Church Street. It means there are some delays between Francis Street and the Woolwich Ferry roundabout. Bexley Road in Erith, that's closed eastbound. It's due to water main work from Alford Road. Footscray Road in New Eltham, that's shut both ways. It's due to roadworks from Southwood Road to Blanmurl Road. And Elm Road in Sidcup, there's roadworks there. It's closed northbound, and that's for water main repairs from the Footscray turnoff for Eltham. Expect some delays in the usual places. Looking quite busy on the A2 between Blackheath and Deptford. You might also find some delays on the A20 around Mottingham and New Eltham. 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

0: 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So here's a bit. The Eiffel Tower can grow up to 7 inches taller in the summer because the metal expands. And honestly, I really wish I had that power. Honestly, I do. Right, more music and more random fun facts on the way.
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2: The Emmy award-winning sitcom Friends will return to Channel 4 from 2027. The US series debuted in 1994 and follows six friends: Rachel Green, Monica Geller, Phoebe Buffay, Ross Geller, Chandler Bing and Joey Tribbiani as they navigate life, love and work in New York City. The show ran for 10 series and was last broadcast in 2011 and will return in January 2027. New wave band Blondie will release their first album in 9 years, featuring the final recording of drummer Clem Burke. The new record, entitled High Noon, will be released in February 2027. Fronted by singer Debbie Harry, the band has also released the first single from the record, Spectral Eyes. An Academy Award-winning actress, Hilary Swank, is pregnant with her third child. The two-time Oscar winner revealed her new baby is due in December and will be a younger sibling to the couple's three-year-old twins, a son and a daughter.
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0: Some great, great tunes there. This is Maritime Radio, bringing you great music and some needless bits of information. So here's a bit. Did you know that ducks have regional accents? So ducks in different places quack differently. And I'd love to hear the South East London duck, the quack. It would be like, quack. Quack, quack. Right, I think I'm going a bit quackers. I'm going to leave you with that. More music on the way.
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11: There's roadworks on Woolwich Church Street. It means there are some delays between Francis Street and the Woolwich Ferry roundabout. Bexley Road in Erith, that's closed eastbound. It's due to water main work from Alford Road. Footscray Road in New Eltham, that's shut both ways. It's due to roadworks from Southwood Road to Blandmerle Road. And Elm Road in Sidcup, there's roadworks there. It's closed northbound, and that's for water main repairs from the Footscray turnoff for Eltham. Expect some delays in the usual places. Looking quite busy on the A2 between Blackheath and Deptford. You might also find some delays on the A20 around Mottingham and New Eltham. You're up to date on Maritime Radio.
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0: 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Fun fact, the coldest temperature ever recorded on Earth was minus 89 degrees Celsius in Antarctica. I don't think I'll be complaining about how cold I am anytime soon. I'm going to eat my words, I'm sure. More music coming up.
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0: lesson or a curse. All I know, it touched the hearts of many. Like a father's love, we don't talk about that much around here.
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0: some great tunes there, honestly. Right, do you know, the other day, two windmills were stood on a hill with a radio, and one of them turned to his mate and asked, "What's your favourite genre of music?" And he goes, I'm a big metal fan. Get it? Because he's a metal fan, and he's a metal fan. It's hilarious. You can laugh, honestly. I promise. Not going to hurt. Right. Some great music and some terrible jokes coming up soon.
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10: There's roadworks on Woolwich Church Street. It means there are some delays between Francis Street and the Woolwich Ferry roundabout. Bexley Road in Erith, that's closed eastbound. It's due to water main work from Alford Road. Footscray Road in New Eltham, that's shut both ways. It's due to roadworks from Southwood Road to Blanmerl Road. And Elm Road in Sidcup, there's roadworks there. It's closed northbound, and that's for water main repairs from the Footscray turnoff for Eltham. Expect some delays in the usual places. Looking quite busy on the A2 between Blackheath and Deptford. You might also find some delays on the A20 around Mottingham and New Eltham. 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
12: Former DUP leader Geoffrey Donaldson has been given a 15-year jail sentence. It's for a series of historical sex offences against two women when they were children. Donaldson has always denied the charges. Catherine Kearns, assistant director at the Public Prosecution Service, spoke outside of court.
13: Despite the devastation he has caused, he has never accepted responsibility for his offending, nor shown any remorse.
12: An inquest has been opened into the death of a man mauled by a tiger at Yorkshire Wildlife Park. 23-year-old William Chapman died after entering the enclosure in Doncaster on Saturday. The opening heard his family express concerns about his contact with mental health services leading up to his death. A man and a woman have been arrested in connection to an arson attack that killed a family of four and injured two other children in Waterford. Philip and Kim English and their sons Callum and Jaden were murdered in what has been described as a deliberate attack on their home. On Wednesday, the son of the family claimed they were murdered because of someone else's €20,000 drug debt. Andy Burnham insists the UK will continue to build bridges with Donald Trump to ensure America was working with its allies to support Kiev.
14: Have to make sure that growth is sustained. There's a call for them to keep investing to maintain that growth, but at the same time, they don't want to borrow too much and increase government borrowing costs by upsetting financial markets. So it's still a tricky tight walk.
12: The past week has seen a deterioration in relations between Washington and Kiev after Trump's decision to ease sanctions on Russian diesel in the face of rising fuel prices. And the full English has been voted the most loved British dish. New polling showed the breakfast staple was a firm favourite, followed by the Sunday roast and Yorkshire pudding. The research was commissioned by Lurpak to celebrate its 125th anniversary. That's the latest from Radio News Hub. I'm Georgia Lee.
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16: With keeping energy costs down among the biggest priorities in the run-up to winter for 92% of small business owners, it's the invisible energy use that owners are most haunted by. Yvette Fielding has more.
17: Energy costs are front of mind for business owners, but many haven't considered what could be adding to their bills behind the scenes, like energy used after they've locked up or devices left plugged in when they're not being used. A smart meter can help businesses see how and when they're using energy, which can make it easier to spot where they can save some money.
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19: Cloudy to start, with rain in the west. Patchy rain becomes more widespread through the morning and into the afternoon. Breezy throughout the day, turning gusty around the coast. Very mild for the time of year, maximum temperature 19 degrees. Tonight, remaining mostly cloudy, with patchy light rain initially. The odd clear spell develops overnight, with many areas turning dry. Mild. Strong gusty winds. Minimum temperature 13 degrees.
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Right, the other day I was chatting to my mate and he said a young boy was listening to the radio in the car with his dad and he goes, "Dad, what music did you like when you was growing up?" And he goes, "Oh, you know, I was a huge fan of Queen, Led Zeppelin, bit of Hendrix." And the son goes, "Who?" The dad goes, "Yeah, they was all right. I like them as well." It's a good one. It's a good one. Right. More jokes like that coming up soon.

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0: Oh, what a tune on Maritime Radio. Right, I'm sorry about that last joke, I really am, but I've got a true anecdote now. I was walking down the Broadway, Bexley Heath, and I saw an advert that said radio for sale for just £1. Volume is stuck on full, though. And I thought, ah, well, I can't turn that down. Ah, that's a good one. All right. I will... Yeah, okay, I'm just going to stop talking now. I'm sorry. More music up next.
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2: There's roadworks on Woolwich Church Street. It means there are some delays between Francis Street and the Woolwich Ferry roundabout. Bexley Road in Erith, that's closed eastbound. It's due to water main work from Alford Road. Footscray Road in New Eltham, that's shut both ways. It's due to roadworks from Southwood Road to Blanmurl Road. And Elm Road in Sidcup, there's roadworks there. It's closed northbound, and that's for water main repairs from the Footscray turnoff for Eltham. Expect some delays in the usual places. Looking quite busy on the A2 between Blackheath and Deptford. You might also find some delays on the A20 around Mottingham and New Eltham. 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
2: There's roadworks on Woolwich Church Street. It means there are some delays between Francis Street and the Woolwich Ferry roundabout. Bexley Road in Erith, that's closed eastbound. It's due to water main work from Alford Road. Footscray Road in New Eltham, that's shut both ways. It's due to roadworks from Southwood Road to Blanmurl Road. And Elm Road in Sidcup, there's roadworks there. It's closed northbound and that's for water main repairs from the Footscray turnoff for Eltham. Expect some delays in the usual places. Looking quite busy on the A2 between Blackheath and Deptford. You might also find some delays on the A20 around Mottingham and New Eltham. 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

What an absolute banger. Right, unfortunately, that's it from me today. You've been listening to Maritime Radio with me, Evie Hercombe, and I'm sure I'll be back soon with some great music, some needless fun facts, and some terrible jokes. Honestly, I can see why you keep me around. See you later.

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6: Former DUP leader Geoffrey Donaldson has been given a 15-year jail sentence for a series of historical sex offences against two women when they were children. He has always denied the charges. Catherine Kearns, Assistant Director at the Public Prosecution Service, spoke outside of court.
7: The words we have just heard make clear the devastating and lifelong impact of sexual offences and the incredible bravery of these two women.
6: A man and a woman have been arrested in connection to an arson attack that killed a family of four and injured two other children in Waterford. Philip and Kim English and their sons, Callum and Jaden, were murdered in what has been described as a deliberate attack on their home. And the Duchess of Sussex says it's great to be back as Meghan and the Duke of Sussex were cheered at their first joint engagement on British soil since their return to the UK. Harry and Meghan were welcomed to the community recording studio in St Anne's, Nottingham. That's the latest from Radio News Hub. I'm Georgia Lee.
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6: Showers across the north, clear spells elsewhere. Rain continuing to move south-eastwards across central and southern England and Wales. Lows of 6 degrees Celsius.
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Thanks to Drive Time, which was basically Duncan driving you home with Evie's voice in there as well. Young Evie doing a great job. I am Clive R. We are here in Soul City this evening through till 10. We've got the chart of this week back in 1967. A smattering of new blues releases and underlined in capital letters. Live studio guest this week. Yep, another one. It's Tracy Ray and her bass player Dave with a full-size upright string bass. This is a marvellous occasion for music and for maritime. But we'll come to them in just a minute or two. Or a minute or three, actually, because I shall introduce first an outside track, then a recorded track by Tracy, then we go to live vocals by Tracy and a bass by Dave. Starting out with a lady called Angela Tini, T-I-N-I. The album's called Here Comes Trouble, which is kind of a harbinger for what to expect musically. Good old-fashioned rhythm and blues just hit my inbox this very week. First track to play, what do you like on a Thursday evening about 10 past 7? Cup of coffee? Angela's got 40 of them, 40 cups of coffee, vintage rhythm blues to open the show.

0: Angela Tini is the lady's name. The gentleman, I don't know, because the downloading the CDR like that and just getting the music tracks, you don't get the info on the writing credits or any supporting voices either. I'd have to do a bit of research on that. Can't be having a fella singing his soul like that and not get any radio credit. That was 40 Cups of Coffee. I'll have to find out who did the original of that as well. I should know, but I don't. But either way, that's on the album. Here Comes Trouble. Far From Trouble, great music for a Thursday. What a way to start the show. And following up from that, and I've got a mic up now, I'm going to say hello to Tracy straight away. Tracy, hello.
1: Hi there.
0: Welcome to the show.
1: Thank you so much for having me.
0: It's my pleasure. You like that as well, didn't you? You were tapping your toes along to
1: yeah,
0: that one as well.
1: Yeah, I was grooving to it. It sounds great.
0: Yeah.
1: Great band.
0: Yeah, so you'll be able to put some of those songs in your set coming up.
1: Yeah, definitely. That'd be great.
0: Well, we'll be with Dave on the bass in a minute or three. But first of all, before we start live with Tracy and with Dave, let's have a recorded track by the said lady. Tracy Ray is right here with a song which is familiar to many from a certain Liverpool quartet from those years ago. And if I press the right button, it goes like this. Hard Day's Night.

0: What you also learn not to do in the music business and radio industry is not talk over an outro because there's a clean ending to it. If it's a long fade, yes, but when there's a clean outro, they've gone to the trouble of having a clean end. The least you do is get to the end without talking over it. So,
1: thank you. I really appreciate that.
0: That was good. I mean, the adage, well, you're talking off air while that was playing, audience out there, in Soul City people. The thing about doing a cover version is that you don't do a cover version identical to what it was before. There's not a lot of playing that's been done. What you do, you do your own version of it. The band, the instrument, the rhythm section there was individual, some fine guitar and bass playing in there.
1: Mm-hmm.
0: And the vocal subtleties as well, taking it up and taking it down, Tracy. That was a pleasure on the ear.
1: Thank you very much. Well, the thing is, I gig all these songs. And then I work with a great bass player, Dave Laniardo, and also this fabulous guitarist. And I just thought, oh, why don't we do our own version? I got really into doing harmonies and stuff, just to try and make it a bit different. And so I got really into that, trying to arrange and shape harmonies around the melody. So so that's kind of the direction I started heading into.
0: Yeah.
1: So, yeah, I just thought, you know, and also because it's a female voice, try to make it a bit more...
0: That's the other thing, regendering the songs or having a different gender singing than what there was in the first place.
1: Yeah.
0: Adds a different dimension to it, doesn't it?
1: Definitely, yes. And I think the quite grooviness of the guys and then me with the soft, floaty sort of vocal and harmony, I thought that gave it a nice contrast as well.
0: Very much. And also there's another point here, which will, I get, not moaned at is the wrong word, but I not another female guest. I have an ear for a female voice. One or two of my other industry colleagues do likewise. There's a fellow called Mark Ead, who manages a lady called Jo Harmon, who you may have heard of.
1: Oh, I have heard of her.
0: Jo's been around for probably a decade or more, and Mark's got a stable of artists on his management who are mainly females, because he, like me, sees the nuances in a female voice.
1: Oh.
0: The guys sing blues in a good, hard way, but there's not quite the same nuance of subtleties, pitch variations that the lady singers tend to have.
1: I suppose we have a different sort of feeling about it, I would imagine. Yeah, it comes from a sort of maybe a higher place, whereas men probably sing from a deeper sort of abdominal place. I don't know.
0: Yeah. Maybe. Now, you're too young to have known that first time round. So how did you pick up on the song? Why did you choose that particular song?
1: Do you know what? I was brought up with so much music around me. I had soul music, Motown music, and the Beatles sort of in the 70s were still played quite a lot.
0: Mm.
1: And I suppose it's just always been part of my history, really. The Beatles were just always there, you know.
0: Yeah, so in your family home, there was always music playing, radio
1: always,
0: or whatever.
1: Yeah, and I'd always have... I used to have this this thing called Stars on 45. Do you remember that?
0: Yeah.
1: And I had the Beatles version of it. The bass player's groaning about that. But I was really little and I used to love listening to those. And that's kind of how it just got absorbed into my brain. So it's not something to be proud of. But anyway... so just I had so much around me. So
0: no, but this is interesting to know how people actually got into me. You've already mentioned me. You've been a soul fan for many years.
1: Soul music, yeah.
0: But as to the how we what you heard to start with to trigger that little switch in the mind says, I like that. That's what I want to be doing or listening to.
1: Yeah, I think so. But it was just such a natural thing for me to sing and to have music around me and just to absorb melodies and feel melodies. And I was in choirs and stuff.
0: Yeah.
1: But, it's just like, it's all in my brain. So much music.
0: Now, you mentioned that magic word just there, sing.
1: Yes.
0: Which is precisely what you're here to do, in bad grammar, but you know what I mean. So, if my bass playing friend over there, young Dave, is ready, thumbs up there, and Tracy's here already, you know what your set is going to be. I have no idea.
1: This is a Sam Cooke song, and it's called Lost and Looking, and it's a beautiful song, just bass and voice actually.
0: Okay.
1: So, on the original, so that's what we're going to try and recreate. Ready?

0: there's a haunting magic about that. That really, really sets the hairs on the back of your neck standing up.
1: Thank you. It's a beautiful song, isn't it? I'd like to record that one, actually.
0: That'll be my next question for you. In fact, it is now. Recording, Tracy, what's on the horizon? Anything coming up?
1: I'm working on some original stuff, songs that I'd written years ago, and I've got into production. I'm trying to learn it all myself, and it's really hard. So I'm just taking my time trying to learn the technology and really experimenting with vocals and melody and with these original songs, but enjoying it. So I'm hoping to do that next year. But meantime, I might try and do a little jazz blues album, including this song. I might try and record it at home with all the arrangements and then take it to a studio with the instrumentation. Mm. So, yeah, that kind of thing, really.
0: Because, of course, nowadays, with technology the way it is and access to all sorts of different technical facets,
1: exactly, yeah.
0: Not necessarily going down the AI route, which we
1: wouldn't want to, but
0: using real instruments and real people and your own skills, you can do a sort of bedroom production on these things.
1: Yeah, and I like having all the control, Clive, because when you're in a studio, you're on the clock. And it costs a flipping fortune. and also, I always feel pressure. I feel like I've got to get it in one take and there's the other musicians around. Whereas if I can do it at home, I can take my time, get the vocal exactly how I want it, got all the harmonies right. And it's brilliant. And the quality's pretty good. I mean, those, should I say, my recordings, the backing, I did it all at home. And then the engineer, he sort of sorted it all out for me. So.
0: That's fine. Well, you wouldn't know. I mean, from the audio in my earphones, it was just as good as anybody doing in an LA studio or even Abbey Road or whatever.
1: Oh, gosh, I wish. But, yeah, so it just gives you flexibility and freedom, really,
0: to do it that way. Right, that takes us neatly around to the time to press this button, pay a couple of bills and back with some more music in just a moment.
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0: Indeed. And if I put my headphones on so I can hear myself talk as well. The magic of live radio, good people. Here we are on a Thursday evening. It's almost 25 past 7, 24 minutes and a half past 7. 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And I'm not supposed to talk out of an ad break, but I've just broken the rules. I should probably get a slap wrist for that. But what we have here is live music in the studio from Tracy and Dave. And Tracy, you've got another song lined up right now.
1: Yeah, we're going to do a song called Sentimental Journey. Doris Day did this originally, as you know, probably from the film. So yeah, we're going to do that.
0: Okay.
1: Yeah.

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Got my bag, I got my reservation, spent each time I could afford. Like a child in wild anticipation,

0: Magic. Oral magic, A-U-R-A-L, magic, not oral, well, oral magic as well, from the singing skills there. And the resonance of the voice and the bass there. And I have been telling myself, well, proves my theory in a way. Listening to the radio and hearing contemporary records where the bass, electric bass, is given almost as a melody instrument, and I keep myself saying, hang on a minute. Bass is a rhythm instrument. It's not meant to carry a melody, but yes, as we were talking off air before we came on the show, string bass, upright bass, has got the resonance to it, which actually does give it a melodic tone.
1: Yeah.
0: And the subtlety of the bass player lends a skill to the... And blending with the voice as it does here, there's a chemistry there, isn't there?
1: I love working just with the most minimal setup, really. I love the bass because I can hear myself... And I can weave in and out of the groove. I love guitar as well, but yeah, for me, just the bass. I just love bass lines as well. I'm obsessed with bass, really.
0: Well, you can pitch your voice around the highs and lows. It's a good arbiter of where next to pitch. And you're singing, as most people do, with their eyes shut. So you're actually...
1: I couldn't concentrate.
0: Well, yeah. Absolutely. Yeah. But it gives you that guidance that says you can hit your ears are telling you which way to go. And
1: exactly.
0: The bass player's doing the right rhythm section there.
1: But don't you think, like, the bass sort of dictates the genre of the music a lot of the time as well?
0: Yes.
1: It's all about the bass, really.
0: It does, yeah. Yes. And this goes back to a conversation with last week's studio guests with the Bone Shakers, with Holly Montgomery, who is the bass player. Yeah. And Arthur Thompson, the drummer, and I was agreeing with them. We all know when you see live bands, the rhythm section, the bass and the drums drive the show.
1: Definitely.
0: If you've got a bad drummer, it can wreck the whole thing.
1: Oh, tell me.
0: A bad bass player can actually, because that bass is more dominant as a sound in that way.
1: Yeah.
0: The whole apple cart can be tumbling down the
1: definitely.
0: Street.
1: It's a horrible gig when that happens.
0: Yeah.
1: Trust me.
0: But the singer's in control in that sort of way, although the band is usually sort of, as that, you know, this one, two, three, four bits, so you know when to come in.
1: Yeah.
0: But you are pitching your, and you're giving little glances across the room.
1: Yeah.
0: When you're live, so you up or down, solo or whatever.
1: Yeah, trying to sort of communicate with each other, so...
0: It works.
1: Oh.
0: Speaking of communicating, going back to your youth, and you mentioned soul, who were the first people who actually heard, which can remember hearing from a musical perspective?
1: On my dad's side of the family, there was a lot of, like, Buddy Holly, Elvis, the Everly Brothers, and I think that's where I got my interest in harmony from, hearing, like, the Everly Brothers.
0: Yeah.
1: Lots of rock and roll. And then on my mum's side, we had loads of Motown, soul, Diana Ross, Marvin Gaye. And then my aunt, she introduced me to Lovers Rock in the 80s.
0: Okay,
1: I love Lovers Rock so much. And again, I think I learned to harmonise with Carole Thompson and Janet Kay and people like that. And then I got really into yacht rock. I love Daryl Hall and John Oates.
0: That's yacht rock, is it? I didn't know.
1: Apparently so. There was a whole show about it on BBC 4.
0: Okay.
1: It sort of introduced me to the whole concept.
0: Mm.
1: And then Michael McDonald and the Doobie Brothers. I've just all that. It just excites me so much, all those harmonies, melodies. Yes, it's just so much, really. I just had it all around me, so I was really lucky.
0: Because the voice is a magical and marvellous instrument. I'm thinking back to the 1970s and a group called The Persuasions.
1: Yes.
0: Who were an a cappella group there.
1: Yeah.
0: Four guys. Joey Lawson I knew quite well. In fact, his wife was kind enough to write an intro to my autobiography.
1: Oh, I'll have to read that.
0: And Jerry came out. They came over just for a literally almost 35 minutes, a couple of days to do some shows. So I've actually got audio of The Persuasions from a nightclub in London on a cassette recorder. Anybody old enough to remember a cassette recorder?
1: Yes.
0: But there, the harmonies there of Joe Russell, of J. Otis Washington, of Jimmy Hayes, and of Jerry Lawson. Crikey, I've got all the four names out of my head just like that. The Persuasions showed that the human voice is a very flexible and unique, which is where the AI thing comes in, not to bring politics into it too deeply, but no computer has yet reinvented a human voice.
1: No.
0: So any voice on AI material is, quote, borrowed, quote, stolen, quote, used with or without permission.
1: Exactly. Yeah. It's true.
0: Yeah.
1: I mean, not being an instrumentalist, it's really frustrating for me. I mean, I'm trying to learn the piano, but So being able to use my voice to do the harmonies, it's a great way to get around that, and listening to like the Persuasions and also all the old doo-wop bands as well. That kind of, that's very inspiring as well.
0: That was another marvellous era that a lot of people have missed out on, and it's not played very much on the radio anywhere, doo-wop. I play some here on a Thursday evening. But I grew up listening to the early 60s Renaissance doo-wop of the time. But people like the Five Saturns and the Moonglows and that from the late 1950s.
1: The Moonglows.
0: Harmonies there with Harvey Fuqua and
1: all beautiful. That. Yeah. So inspiring.
0: Yeah.
1: Yeah.
0: Speaking of inspirational, another song.
1: Yeah, of course. What should we do now? Should we do, let's do Love Me or Leave Me? Yeah. This is Love Me or Leave Me.
0: Okay.
1: Right. Mm-hmm.

0: nobody else. You're loving my love, there's no love for nobody else. Short and sweet.
1: Well, it's the quality rather than the quantity in that case. Oh, and it's great. Nice rhythm line there going as well. Just keeps the fingers snapping and the toes tapping.
0: Hopefully I'm not putting me off with the shape. Trying to keep my time.
1: What I'm going to do now, I'm going to bring young Dave a bit nearer to the microphone. Yes, to get this man back into star time again. Yes. And a few questions. For you, about your background musically, Dave, you've obviously got, as we mentioned before off air, a jazz background as well, so you've got lots of people you've been listening to.
2: I mean, I think for me, I was really influenced by blues, actually, and the more blues side of jazz. So I kind of fell in love with Ray Charles, Nat King Cole, all those kinds of guys. And when I got into jazz, as I said, it was very much the blues side of jazz. So even the people like Charles Mingus, obviously bass players like Ray Brown. I mean, to be honest, it's all bass players.
1: Yeah.
2: Ray Brown, Oscar Pettiford. And so I got into jazz via blues, and I still kind of, for me, the jazz I love most has got that really strong kind of blues influence. And then that obviously lends itself to great double bass players. So, I mean, right from the Ellington Band with Jimmy Blanton playing great blues numbers, even and the whole lineage for me of all the double bass players I like, they're just amazing when they play the blues.
1: Yeah. I think, what you've done there, I, some years ago, wrote an article about the history of the tenor sax. So I got to learn or to know all the tenor sax players from the big bands through the years. Yeah. And you've just done likewise, sort of an A to Z of bass players in the great area of big band jazz and small, modern jazz combos.
2: Well, and actually, interestingly enough, a lot of my favourite solos by them are all in the key of G. Because it's really nice on the double bass, it fits really nicely. And I just noticed that a lot of my favourite solos by those guys, basically, they all kind of... G is often the key of choice when it comes to an awesome bass solo.
0: I didn't know that. That's interesting.
2: We should do more songs in G. Actually, we have
0: a few in G today, haven't we?
1: What I'm going to do now is I'm going to press this button here. We're going to have a bit of recording music for a moment or so.

0: Short and sweet there. There was Quit Meddling by Shona Nikali. I can't read my own writing here. What we better do is pay a few bills and come back to Tracy and Ray in just a moment. Tracy and Dave in just a moment.
1: This is Maritime Radio.
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1: Hi, this is Heather Hayward from the Cool Nuts. I love Soul City. Ooh, Clive R, Maritime Radio.
2: That's where you are, that's who we are, that's who I am. That was Heather Hayward there from the Cool Notes, as she did, said in the credits. And they've actually got a new album coming out this week, Stephen McIntosh and Heather. And I'll try and get Heather back in there as another studio guest in the near future with the album to promote as well. But we've got a queue of guests coming the next few weeks. There's another young lady from down the road that I was going to get in, hopefully for next week or the week after. And we've got the return of Chicago NOLA on the 5th of November. They came down from sunny Essex just about 10 or 11 months ago, but Sean's asked me if they can come back again, so yes. And then meanwhile, sharp up the sharp end tonight is

0: to keep practicing.
1: Well, yeah, but yeah, I mean, so your practice is made almost perfect because you and Tracy have got a nice balance going there, which is just a way to do live music in a radio studio on a Thursday evening. What's next?
2: I think we're going to do a song which was originally recorded by Little Willie John.
1: Yep.
2: And this is My Love.
1: Okay.
2: Yeah.

0: That was stirringly beautiful. My love. Yeah, Willie John. I mean, the marvellous thing there is you said Willie John, and I knew exactly what you meant straight away.
1: Oh, sorry, did I say wrong?
0: That's great.
1: Oh, right, okay. Yeah. I'll do it. Right,
0: yeah, no, because I mean, I just wonder how many other radio presenters in the kingdom would actually have actually heard of Willie John.
2: Probably not many.
0: Not many. Sure. And the blessing of that with the bass riff there as well, of course, Fever.
1: Yes.
0: Wasn't far removed from the cans of Fever.
1: I love his version of Fever.
0: Everybody knows Peggy Lee's Fever, but the person who did it first was Willie John.
1: Exactly.
0: Yeah, written by John Davenport and Eddie Cooley. Yeah. That's it. That's the riff out of Fever.
1: Can you
0: bust Fever?
2: Oh, yeah. Do you want us to dinner?
0: Please, yeah.
1: That's a flow.

0: actually.
1: Oh, that's, yeah, magic to my ears, that was. God, yeah, this is real people doing Fever, upstream bass and fine voice, and yeah, just this live radio, people, here on a Thursday evening.
0: Oh, it's a pleasure.
1: 49 minutes past seven, 10 to 8 almost.
0: It's been like a gig.
1: And live in the studio, as mentioned, Tracy Ray with the voice, and Dave, I didn't get Dave's last name.
2: Daniele.
1: Right, there
0: can't
1: you go.
0: Spell that.
1: On upright bass, and both musicians use that word in the broader sense, but the vocalist being a musician as well. And yes, doing a fine job. And this is what live radio is all about, people, live music as well. And it's also giving a platform to local people. This isn't, and there's another anathema to my eyes, is tribute acts, who I'm sure are fine. But somebody came to my doormat this morning, and I picked it up and thought, this is interesting. Ray Charles, Tom Jones, Rod Stewart, and any number of other. Hang on a minute, this is John so-and-so. I just put a note, I did put a bland note on my social media saying, I'm sure these people are good at what they do, but there are plenty of live artists around, new original artists around, for a restaurant opening up in South East London, Petswood area next week. I won't obviously give them a name, but they're plastering their events board with tribute nights. Which takes a gig away from you to start with.
0: People like that, though, don't they? They want to hear their favourite songs.
1: Well, I can hear their favourite songs for a fresh artist, not for somebody who's dressed up as Dolly Parton for a night.
0: I suppose. Maybe they want the whole visuals as well.
1: Yeah. Well, I prefer, and I suppose a lot of people do in this world, original music, or covers by original artists, local artists making good. And this is what we've had in the studio this evening.
0: Appreciate you supporting us, Clive. Thank you. That's really...
1: Well, I'm here for pressing the buttons and getting them. And, of course, the pleasure of this with live radio is, A, people have heard it out there live, and, B, I can put it up on the World Wide Web tomorrow so that even more people can hear it, see it, or even put a no against it. Don't like that one. But, of course, you always get one, don't you? But it's been a pleasure having you in here.
0: Lovely.
1: And the chemistry has been great, isn't it? The conversation, a bit of a chuckle, a bit of a giggle.
0: Thank you so much for having us.
1: So what I'll do now is, with 51 minutes on the clock, can we squeeze one more little song in?
0: What should we finish with? We could finish with Begin to See the Light.
2: Sounds good.
0: This is a Duke Ellington song.
1: Yeah.
0: I'm sure you know. And the version I was inspired by was Ella Fitzgerald.
1: Okay.
0: Which is one of my big inspirations.
1: Yeah.
0: So, of course. So we'll just do that.

0: What can I say, but sitting your ovation, that was, yes, it's pleasure on the ears.
1: Oh, thank you.
0: That's what local radio and live radio is all about, people, is bringing music to you that you may not have heard before and giving the opportunity for these people to perform and deliver their goods on a Thursday evening here on Maritime Radio. And hopefully you might be able to see them live at a gig somewhere in the near future. Anything coming up in that respect?
1: Yeah, we've got a few things. On Sunday, I'm playing at The Botanist, which is right near Kew Gardens. And then the week after, we're doing Leonardo's, the place in Sheen. So I'm a guest singer there. That's on Thursday the 29th. And then I'm at the Wharf in Teddington on the 1st of November. And then I'm doing this beer festival, the Teddington Beer Festival. And that's on the 8th.
0: Yeah.
1: So a few things coming up. Yeah, I should really put them on my Insta, shouldn't I?
0: Yeah. Have you got a website as well? Are you building a website?
1: I've got a website, yeah.
0: Yeah. So what's the web address?
1: The website is tracyray.com.
0: Okay.
1: Yeah.
0: And on there, people can see what?
1: They can see some of my songs, a bit of information. I've got some videos on there. I've also got some recordings with the great blues guitarist Chris Corcoran. I don't know.
0: Yeah.
1: I've worked with him a bit. And Dominic Grant. I've got some recordings with him. So, yeah, a few different things, a few little videos as well. And I need to put all my listings up.
0: We're going to twist your arm and get a Facebook page as well.
1: I'm going to do that. I'll sort that out, yeah.
0: Yeah, so but meanwhile, Instagram address is?
1: It's Tracy Ray Music.
0: Okay.
1: Yeah. I'm not very active on it, Clive, but I'm going to start. I need to start sorting myself out. But, yeah, I'll get it together sometime.
0: I'm sure it'll be fine. Tonight, to Dave and Tracy. Thanks for some great bass playing and some super fine singing. And hopefully in my ears, it's all gelled well. I press this button, we get a little snippet of music before the top of the hour. Then we're going to come back to the charts of 1967.

0: Maya Sterling is the lady there. I wish I knew how it feels to be free is a song from the Donny Hathaway song, I do believe. We've got some Layla Hathaway coming up a little later on. Meanwhile, these messages, news at the top of the hour, then back to the charts of this week in 1967. Clive R here in Soul City. Press the right button, Clive, it'll be well.
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10: Former DUP leader Geoffrey Donaldson has been given a 15-year jail sentence. It's for a series of historical sex offences against two women when they were children. Donaldson has always denied the charges. Catherine Kearns, assistant director at the Public Prosecution Service, spoke outside of court.
11: Despite the devastation he has caused, he has never accepted responsibility for his offending, nor shown any remorse.
10: An inquest has opened into the death of a man mauled by a tiger at Yorkshire Wildlife Park. The opening heard his family express concerns about his contact with mental health services leading up to his death. 23-year-old William Chapman died after entering the enclosure in Doncaster on Saturday. And Strictly Come Dancing star Will Best has welcomed his first child with stylist Toby Rose. The Big Brother host took to Instagram to announce the birth of his son Sonny, saying he feels so lucky. That's the latest from Radio News Hub. I'm Georgia Lee.
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10: Showers across the north, clear spells elsewhere. Rain continuing to move south-eastwards across central and southern England and Wales. Lows of 6 degrees Celsius.
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14: Hi, this is Heather Hayward from the Cool Nuts. I love Soul City. 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

Yeah, and back to the charts of 1967, the 14th of October, which is about where we are. And that was top of the charts, fifth week on the chart. Last week's number four, this week's number one for Soul Man, Sam Moore and Dave Pater, Sam and Dave. And and thanks very much to Tracy Ray and Dave, our fine singer and bass player, who are making their way peacefully home on a dark and gloomy October Thursday evening. Thanks ever so much. Lovely session there from singer and upright bass player, quite a unique experience in music, and one that I might return to in weeks and months to come. Good luck to Tracy Ray and to Dave in there for future music. Speaking of music and future and where we've been before, this lady was in the studio a few months ago with another Olivia. She's Olivia McGrath, and she's got a new single out. It's called, if I look at my crypt, Be That Girl. Olivia, sing your song. It goes like this.

Be That Girl indeed, Olivia McGrath there with a fine new single from Olivia, who was in the studio with the other Olivia just about two or three months ago, and Olivia Hearn, the guitar player. There's Olivia McGrath and Be That Girl. Clive R here in Soul City this Thursday evening. Top 30 R&B singles from Billboard magazine from this week back in 1967. 8th week on the chart, number 3 last week, number 2 this week, Jackie Wilson. Higher and Higher. Or Your Love Kiss Lift Me, bracket Higher and Higher.

Brecket, Your Love Keeps Lifting Me Close. Brecket, Higher and Higher. Jackie Wilson on Brunswick, produced by Eugene Record from the Chicago years, and number two on the Rhythm of Blues chart this week back in 1967. Clive R here in Soul City on Maritime Radio, 96.5 FM in the local area. 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I'm here every Thursday, 7 till 10, with vintage rhythm and blues and new blues releases, which is what we've got here. Next up, seventh week on the chart, Bunky Records out of Chicago. And Bunky was Bill Bunky Shepherd was the fella's name behind the label. The group with the Esquires, three last week, three this week. The Esquires, Get On Up. Harmony Soul from Chicago.

Get on up, contrasting harmonies and bass there. The Esquires on Bunky Records, as mentioned, produced by Bill Bunky Shepherd there in Chicago. This week back in 1967, and sitting at number 3 on the charts. Their follow-up was called And Get Away, but while they did an album, there wasn't much else in the way of follow-up hit singles for the Esquires. Fine group and good harmonies, there you go. The next fella made quite a lot of hits in various directions with the groups, and a solo with the Falcons in Detroit, then solo on Atlantic, RCA on Malico. Malico. Wilson Pickett is the fella's name. The song written by a fella called Alistair Christian, who went by the recorded name of Dyke, D-Y-K-E, Dyke, and the Blazers had the original hit with this one. Wilson Pickett took it down to Muscle Shoals, 10 weeks on the chart, down from 2 to 4 this week. Wilson Pickett and Funky Broadway.

0: Funky Broadway, as delivered by Wilson Pickett and the Muscle Shoals Rhythm Section there from 1967. The original was a bit more sparse than that, a bit more sort of bass and drums driven, without the brass section there. Dyke and the Blazers, as mentioned, on, I forget the label they were on, but it was the West Coast label, I do believe. There was Wilson Pickett, Funky Broadway, number 4 on the Rhythm and Blues charts. Here we are on Maritime Radio in Soul City. I'm Clive R. And thanks again to Tracy Ray and the bass player Dave for stepping in for an hour of live music here in Maritime Radio. Tracy singing and Dave playing upright string bass, the old-fashioned bass style. Wow, that was the way to go in a fine hour's entertainment. Hopefully you enjoyed that and be... hopefully Tracy might get some recording deal coming up in the near future. These messages, then back to the charts in 1967 with Marvin Gaye and Tammy Terrell in just a moment.
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0: Marvin Gaye and Tammy Terrell, Heaven Must Have Sent You Above From Above, Heaven Must Have Sent Your Precious Love, not to be confused with For Your Precious Love, the hit for the Impressions and Linda Jones with a similar title but different lyric line. Third week on the chart there for Marvin Gaye and Tammy Terrell, number five on the Rhythm and Blues charts. Clive R here in the Soul City this Thursday evening on Maritime Radio. Where to now? To Memphis, that's the title in the track. The fella's name is Curtis Owsley, he's a tenor sax player from Houston, Texas. Fifth week on the chart for King Curtis on ATCO, Memphis Soul Stew.
1: Today's special is Memphis Soul Stew. We sell so much of this, people wonder what we put in it. We're going to tell you right now. Give me about a half a teacup of bass. Now I need a pound of fatback drums. Now give me 4 tablespoons of ballin' Memphis guitars. This gonna taste all right.

Yeah, the roaring tenor sax there of King Curtis and Memphis Soul Stew. And all the ingredients just at the beginning with the funky fatback bass and the snare drums and the rhythm section there. Fifth week on the chart, up to number six. The Four Tops were number seven with You Keep Running Away on Motown, but number eight on the chart, up from last week's number nine. Jay and the Techniques, good for them, but do believe the West Coast. Little sort of Halloween type special in some sort of way. Sixth week on the chart, Jay and the Techniques and their diet for the afternoon. Apples, peaches, pumpkin pie.

Apples, Peaches, Pumpkin Pie, Jay and the Techniques, 6 weeks on the chart, sitting in number eight on the chart this week back in 1967. Number nine, down for last week's number eight, 10th weekend, Gordy Records, Temptations, Sweet Harmonies from Detroit. And Melvin Franklin, the bass voice, had his birthday this week. You're My Everything, Temptations.

Temptations featuring Eddie Kendrick's lead voice there, falsetto, You're My Everything, at number 9 on the charts. This beat back in 1967. Where to now? Press that photo up there. And coming back to the lady with whom he played, started the show, in fact. The lady is Angela Tini, T-I-N-I. The album's called Here Comes Trouble. Here is title track. Here Comes Trouble.

0: Lady's his name is Angela Tini, T-I-N-I. The album's called Here Comes Trouble. That was the title track, number 8, Here Comes Trouble. I haven't heard it from her before this evening, i.e. on record, but I certainly want to hear more. I'll have to go back to my files and see where I found that album from. Get the press man on the line, or press person, and see if we can get a Zoom with Angela Tini. Great music for a Thursday, great music for any time. Rhythm and blues, old-fashioned style. Where to now, Clive? These messages and back with the charts of 1967. We've got upcoming Aretha Franklin.
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Sister Ree, Aretha Franklin on Atlantic Records, 12th weekend, up to number, well, down to number 10 from last week's 5 with Baby I Love You. Crimson Records out of Philadelphia, I do believe, next on the turntable. Soul Survivors, 22 out to 11. Expressway to your heart. Sound effects to start.

There they were, Express Radio Heart, the Soul Survivors on Crimson, and sitting at number 11 on the chart, number 12. Last 13 weeks in, James Brown. Cold Sweat.

Nice show indeed. Tenor Man just blowing it down the end of part one there. Cold Sweat, sitting in the Rhythm and Blues chart this week back in 1967. Number 12. Where to now? At 8 minutes to eight on 8 minutes to nine, made that on a Thursday evening. Clive R here in Soul City. Going now to Chicago, to a lady who began her life in a gospel group, the Meditation Singers, with her mother, Martha. She's Laura Lee. Laura Lee Rundlis was her given name. Fifth week on the chart, Chess Records. 13 this week, up from last week's 14. Dirty Man. Laura Lee.

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0: Little One Lonely, Suze Harper, recent release. These messages, news at the top of the hour, then Martha and the Vandellas from 1967.
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7: Former DUP leader Geoffrey Donaldson has been given a 15-year jail sentence for a series of historical sex offences against two women when they were children. He has always denied the charges. Catherine Kiernan's assistant director at the Public Prosecution Service spoke outside court.
8: The words we have just heard make clear the devastating and lifelong impact of sexual offences and the incredible bravery of these two women.
7: An inquest has opened into the death of a man mauled by a tiger at Yorkshire Wildlife Park. 23-year-old William Chapman died after entering the enclosure in Doncaster on Saturday. The opening heard his family express concerns about his contact with mental health services. And Strictly Come Dancing star Will Best has welcomed his first child with stylist Toby Rose. The Big Brother host took to Instagram to announce the birth of his son Sonny, saying he feels so lucky. That's the latest from Radio News Hub. I'm Georgia Lee.
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7: Rain soon clearing the southeast corner of England on Friday. Elsewhere, it's a day of sunny spells and showers. Highs of 16 degrees Celsius.
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Martha and the Vandellas from Detroit back in 1967, and fifth week on the chart, Love Bug, Leave My Heart Alone, 17 out of 14 this week in 67. 2026 is the year, 2104 is the time. Olivia McGrath is a lady on the turntable, another chance to hear a single played recently, and here is she is again with, we had her in the studio a couple of months ago, Olivia and Olivia Hearn. Here's Olivia McGrath with her new single, Be That Girl. Goes just like this.

And for New Kid on the Block, it's a new album by an older kid on the block. She's Leila Hathaway, the daughter of the late Donny Hathaway. A new album called Made in Chicago. Leila Hathaway. Can't Let Go.

Whoops. 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And where were we going through time? We were sitting at number... for chat number four. And...

0: delightful voice of Layla Hathaway, the album made in Chicago, and Can't Let Go. Clive R here in Soul City, and to another newer lady on the block, Maya Sterling. We started the show out with her this evening, or early doors. We played a track by Maya Sterling. Here she is again from the album called, hasn't got a title. 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
0: Teach me.
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0: Every page, every chapter, every bridge we have to cross. 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
1: Lady's name is Maya Sterling, M-A-Y-A-S-T-E-R-L-I-N-G. Teach Me How to Love. New album on the turntables and good contemporary soul music. We'll go back to 67 in just a minute or three, but first...

0: Recorded in there by Tracy Ray, our live guest from the first hour of the show. There she was with Prelude to a Kiss. She sent over a couple of weeks ago, and I just got around to playing that as a reminder of the delightful vocal style of Tracy we had in the first hour here in Soul City on Maritime Radio. Where to now? Almost 20 past nine on the clock. A couple of messages to play. Don't forget, you can contact me, clive@maritimeradio.co.uk by email. Any comments and suggestions for weeks or years to feature in weeks to come here in Soul City. These messages, then back with Mickey Murray from down south.
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recorded in Nashville, SSS International, Mickey Murray there, and Shout Bam and Lama, which was also recorded by Otis Redding a couple of years earlier. They're at 17 on the charts, up from 33. Shout Bam and Lama, staying in the south from Nashville down to Memphis. Otis Redding and Carla Thomas, mention of Otis Redding just now. This Shout Bam and Lama from his early songbook. This from the pen of Steve Cropper and Eddie Floyd, and Eddie Floyd's songbook. Otis and Carla. Knock on wood. Baby.

She's not going to make it. They're not going to make it. They're stuck in the middle of the track. Leave them there. This is Incarno. Knock on Wood, today number 18 on the charts this week, back in 1967. Redeemed by Detroit, ninth week on the chart for Diana Ross with the Supremes, 18 down to 19. Reflections. With Sound Effects on Phasing. Diana Ross. Mary Wilson, Florence Ballard. Supremes.

Nice pick on the chart for the Dinosaurs from the Supremes out of Detroit and Reflection City at 19 on the charts. 20 was Bill Cosby, the comedian come singer, with a track called Little Old Man, which is a medley of Stevie Wonder's hits, Uptight Everything Was Right, and a funky backing beat. Amusing on record. I've got the vinyl at home, but not on CD, so we have to leave that one out. Go instead back to Chicago. Zodiac Records. Ruby Andrews is the lady, and the original was a song covered in the UK in the 1990s, Casanova. Your playing days are over. Anyone on the charts this week back in 1967, Ruby Andrews.

Casanova. Bracky, your playing days are over. Chicago Records Air Zodiac was a label, 8 week on the chart for Ruby Andrews. And Shooting Upwards, 2nd week on for Aretha Franklin, recorded in Memphis.

Aretha Franklin following up the previous hit from the earlier on the chart. There was a Natural Woman following up Baby I Love You. Clive R in Soul City. Good Thing. Angela Tini.

0: Angela Tini with Unspecified Mail. Don't mess up a good thing. In the album Here Comes Trouble, more from that in weeks to come. Cry Bar here in Soul City. These messages in back with Ray Charles.
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11: 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I love Soul City. Ooh, Clive R, Maritime Radio.

0: Brother Ray Charles with the Raylettes in the Heat of the Night, 23 on the charts, 6 weekends. This week in 1967. Snippet time.
1: Baby, you're laughing.
0: 25 on the charts. Till Johnson out of Memphis. Actually, this one recorded in Chicago. Different Strokes.

0: Shorten Parity sells Phil Johnson, who had a long career on High Records. A decade later, there we are on Twilight Records out of Chicago. Different Strokes. Fourth week on up to number 25.
1: Through these bars, I see the sun.
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0: Joe Simon, recorded on Soundstage 7, produced by John Richburn, £9 Steel, 27 on the charts, third weekend, this week in 1967. And while she's charting on Atlantic, her previous label still cashing on Aretha Franklin. Yesterday I sang a love song,
1: without
0: but today
1: a word of warning,
0: I sing the blues.

0: There she was, John, Aretha Franklin. Yesterday I sang a love song, but today I sing the blues. 30 on the charts this week back 1967. Gladys Knight and the Pips.
1: Say you wanna be loved.
0: Drifting down after 14 weeks.
1: But you won't let me love you.
0: Everybody needs love.

closing out the chart review from this week in 1967, Gladys Knight and the Pips on Soul Records out of Motown. 14th week in, drifting down to 31 on the charts. Everybody Needs Love.

And the Night Train theme tells us it's time to go, time for your Truly Fly Bar. We've been in Soul City these past 3 hours in the charts of 1967, this very week in 1967. A smattering of recent soul and blues releases, and in the first hour, superb guest live session by Tracy Ray and upright bass player Dave. Thanks, Tracy and Dave. See you again some other day. Upcoming Alan Heron live sessions. I'm back next Thursday, 7 till 10, with even more hits from yesteryear and new releases. Cry, boss. Thanks for listening. Have a good weekend. Bye for now.

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4: Former DUP leader Geoffrey Donaldson has been given a 15-year jail sentence for a series of historical sex offences against two women when they were children. Catherine Kiernan's assistant director at the Public Prosecution Service spoke outside of court.
5: This case shows that sexual abuse can be hidden behind a facade of respectability, that no individual, irrespective of their position, is beyond the reach of the law.
4: 19 people, including the driver, have been injured after a minibus was involved in an accident at the loading platform of the Eurotunnel in Calais. The Pas-de-Calais prefecture says an accident involving a minibus carrying heavy goods vehicle drivers occurred this evening. At this stage, there are no fatalities and no one's life is considered to be in danger. And the Duchess of Sussex says it's great to be back as Meghan and the Duke of Sussex were cheered at their first joint engagement on British soil since their return to the UK. That's the latest from Radio News Hub. I'm Georgia Lee.
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4: Rain soon clearing the southeast corner of England on Friday. Elsewhere, it's a day of sunny spells and showers. Highs of 16 degrees Celsius.
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Welcome to the live sessions with Alan here. No acting this week, just catching up with loads of stuff I get sent. That was Deep Blue Something, Who Put Bella in the Witch Elm. It's from an album called Various Artists, The Horrors, Volume 1. I suppose with Halloween coming up and that. Here's Fiona Amaku, who did a live session quite a while ago for me now. This is Tell Her Why, an acoustic version of the song. Go and check her out, she's great.

Beth Sarah there, What Are You Waiting For? And before that, Fiona Amaku, Tell Her Why, an acoustic version. Perry Ray's got an album out called To The Bone. I played one of the tracks from it the other week, and here's another one from the album. This is called Let The Ghosts Go.

That was Corey Corky, Corey Montgomery, Dying Breed, that track's called. And before that, Parry Ray, Let the Ghosts Go. 2K and Ryan, All That I Am, this track's called.

nice bit of folk there, isn't it? Irish folk. England's Motorways from Rake the Ashes, they're called. And before that, 2K and Ryan, All That I Am. Here's some indie rock from the O'Vines now. This is Better on My Own.

Half Light there when you were here, and before that, the OV Vines, Better On My Own. Here's Bruce Albacore. This is a track called The Last Kiss from his album, The Last Kiss.

Hercules Arcane there, Something Good. And before that, Bruce Albacore, The Last Kiss. You're listening to the live sessions with Alan here, but obviously no acting, just catching up with loads of stuff I get sent. A lot of these acts are unsigned, and they only get played on shows like this. So it's great to give them a good airing. Here's Chris Marksbury, done a live session the other year for us. His new album's out. It's out on vinyl and CD, The Perivale Sessions, it's called. This is Hippie World.

Amelia Coburn, I just want to say, before that, Chris Marksbury, Hippie World. Now, here's two from Groovy Shirt Club. Rob came in and done a live session from Groovy Shirt Club a few months ago. Time goes quick when these bands come in, and I can never remember when they've come in, but it was a while ago he came in and did some stuff, and they've got some new stuff out. One's out now, and one's coming out soon. So here's two by Groovy Shirt Club from London. Cocaine, Coffee and Chocolate, and Straight into Snow.

0: Two new songs there from Groovy Shirt Club, Straight Into Snowfall and Cocaine, Coffee and Chocolate. And Neil Young's got a new album out.
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14: Former DUP leader Geoffrey Donaldson has been given a 15-year jail sentence. It's for a series of historical sex offences against two women when they were children. Donaldson has always denied the charges. Catherine Kiernan's assistant director at the Public Prosecution Service spoke outside of court.
15: Despite the devastation he has caused, he has never accepted responsibility for his offending, nor shown any remorse.
14: Britain will continue to make the case to the US to continue supporting Ukraine. That's what a minister has said because of strained relations between Kyiv and Washington. The past week has seen a deterioration in relations between Ukraine and the US following Donald Trump's decision to ease sanctions on Russian diesel. And the Emmy Award-winning sitcom Friends will return to Channel 4 from 2027. The hit show was last broadcast in 2011 and will return in January. That's the latest from Radio News Hub. I'm Georgia Lee.
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14: Rain soon clearing the southeast corner of England on Friday. Elsewhere, it's a day of sunny spells and showers. Highs of 16 degrees Celsius.
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0: And the Chrome Hearts, it's called Second Song. This is I'll Love You Forever.

Interesting cover there of 16 Tons by Tobin Muller from his album Wonder Reborn, Volume 2. And before that, we had Neil Young, I'll Love You Forever. Let's have George Busamar. This is a track called You Said. And you're listening to the live sessions with Alan here, as I say, as well as some older artists doing some new stuff. A lot of unsigned artists I play on this show, and I've got a big, big backlog of stuff that I get sent from all over the place, so please bear with me. So we'll get around to playing you all of it.

Studio 77 there, Better Man Than Me, and before that, George Boomsma, You Said, the track was called. Here's Ora Davis, this is a track called Edge of Existence.

Alison Galloway there, Dear Mama, a bit of a sad song that, and before that, Aura Davis, Edge of Existence. Here's Lake, they were a band from the 70s and 80s, there's got a new album, been out a little while now, so they're still going strong. The original singers, sadly not with us now, but they've got a few different singers and things, and this is I Wish I Was a Sailor, the band Lake.

Rather nice one there from Tom Rally, Day to Day. And before that, Lake, a German band with a Scottish singer now, Wish I Was a Sailor. Here's Groovy Uncle now from the album No Man's an Island. This is It's Mad If You Ask Me.

Toby Charlesworth there, a track called Roses, and before that, Groovy Uncle, It's Mad If You Ask Me. Here's Vicky Peterson and John Cowsill. This is Anybody Here?

Alex Lambert there, Think I'm in Love. And before that, Vicky Peterson and John Cowsill, Is Anybody Here? Here's Paul Rowland now. And I say you're listening to the Live Sessions with Alan here. A lot of unsigned stuff and other bits and pieces I like to play. This is Paul Rowland and Candy Man.

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0: AJ Maffa there, I Need You Now, and before that, Autogram Randy. And you've been listening to the Live Sessions with Alan here. Thanks a lot for listening. 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
14: Former DUP leader Geoffrey Donaldson has been given a 15-year jail sentence for a series of historical sex offences against two women when they were children. He has always denied the charges. Catherine Kinnan's assistant director at the Public Prosecution Service spoke outside of court.
15: The words we have just heard make clear the devastating and lifelong impact of sexual offences and the incredible bravery of these two women.
14: Britain will continue to make the case to the US to continue supporting Ukraine. That's what a minister has said because of strained relations between Kyiv and Washington. The past week has seen a deterioration in relations between Ukraine and the US following Donald Trump's decision to ease sanctions on Russian diesel. And Strictly Come Dancing star Will Best has welcomed his first child with stylist Toby Rose. The Big Brother host took to Instagram to announce the birth of his son, Sonny. That's the latest from Radio News Hub. I'm Georgia Lee.
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14: Rain soon clearing the southeast corner of England on Friday. Elsewhere, it's a day of sunny spells and showers. Highs of 16 degrees Celsius.
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5: The Norwich Disease Foundation was founded in 2016 by a group of parents who each had a child with Norwich Disease. 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
6: Hiya, I'm Josh. I'm a 16-year-old that lives with Norrie. Part of my condition includes blindness and hearing impairment. We are a charity with the eventual goal of slowing and preventing the hearing loss in Norrie disease patients. Any little help we can receive from you and to give Norrie patients a better life would mean the world to us. Please go to maritimeradio.co.uk and click the link, which will send you directly to our website. Thank you so much for listening, and again, anything that you can give would mean the absolute world to us.
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13: Former DUP leader Geoffrey Donaldson has been given a 15-year jail sentence. It's for a series of historical sex offences against two women when they were children. Donaldson has always denied the charges. Catherine Kiernan's assistant director at the Public Prosecution Service spoke outside of court.
14: Despite the devastation he has caused, he has never accepted responsibility for his offending, nor shown any remorse.
13: Britain will continue to make the case to the US to continue supporting Ukraine. That's what a minister has said because of strained relations between Kyiv and Washington. The past week has seen a deterioration in relations between Ukraine and the US following Donald Trump's decision to ease sanctions on Russian diesel. And the Emmy Award-winning sitcom Friends will return to Channel 4 from 2027. The hit show was last broadcast in 2011 and will return in January. That's the latest from Radio News Hub. I'm Georgia Lee.
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13: Rain soon clearing the southeast corner of England on Friday. Elsewhere, it's a day of sunny spells and showers. Highs of 16 degrees Celsius.
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